I don't thank you. It would be a short name.

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From the center of the equator, from the western part of that continent, from the southern part of that country, from the crest of that road, waves are radiating at high speed from gate to gate, door to door, room to room, stereo to stereo, speaker to speaker, from that station radio gold on that dial 90.5, where the difference is obviously crystal clear.

0: Ghanaians, my countrymen and women, Ghana de shimamba, yada obwa adia nasi, se wadi yankwa, enso etimi acheyeng, ene, anopeyi. 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Kwashi, Greater Accra Regional Command. 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
0: delivery. Is that him? Oh, anti ehimu na abremu no. 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Se mpanifo beji atumu na da nyina no mpanifo chemse wo mu atu e de asheda.
3: Eji, acho enebi ni fie.
4: Ah, case no. Chama want to be bail application case and I say bad word but we can say omo agenda to October 15th
3: and Eddie Ocho and then it is
4: case no chama want to be bail application case and I say bad word but we can say omo Omo agenda to October 15th.
0: Yo, enti we aye Deputy Attorney General yetani ni kasa kasa fidie super aye ora justice aye stream sign no aye na design semi enso etimi atu aye edwa aye enti Deputy Attorney General Justice Stream 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
0: 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Eye unemployed graduates with disabilities. I disabled graduate. 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small boy kono open ikesi ye no.
6: So we said, okay, we have to engage government. We issued another press release, giving another ultimatum for government to engage us. We didn't hear. Then, on Monday, we gave a notice to come here. Today, when we came, the office told us that we were not aware that we were coming here, even though we had given a prior notice. Now, the military later told us that there was an order from above that they should deny us entry. And we thought that was very repugnant. We can't tolerate that. It was very unfair. So today, as we are here, we are asking for various important. One, we are asking for financial clearance, separate for persons or graduates with disability.
7: Thank you.
6: So that we will not go and compete with other able-bodied people on employment slots. For us to be ignored at the end of the day. So that is what we are looking for. And Doctor, I've forgotten Doctor's name, Doctor Samuel
7: Aye.
6: Yes, Doctor Samuel Aye has been selected to come for the petition. But unfortunately, in fact, we want to meet someone who is more within the top hierarchy of government than Doctor Samuel Aye. No disrespect to Doc. Yes, we understand the functions and the official duties of Doc. He did not come here on his own accord. Yes. He came because he's been delegated to come here. But, in fact, we want to go beyond Dr. Samuel Aye. Simple reason is that when we came here for the first time and Mother Shamima Muslim came, we thought that our issues were going to be, resolved by the government. But realize at the end of the day, Madam Shamima was, the issues were above her.
7: Yes.
6: So she couldn't do anything. She was helpless at a point. So,
0: yo, you better say, when you convene the Ma Coalition of Unemployed Graduates with Disabilities, I open it case and ray when you are Queen Yanika Mukopio or Jubilee House no gate one Gilbert Watin or not in Samatuga and the presidential Dr. Samolaya dear and a petition omo from one name from Ocha and yes, be a woman with you, Nemo, woman here will be a semi sable Dimuka create the position in Wasro and on we open a Dr. Samolaya Jim say, ah, media me bias and come about the petition said the Aquacum woman penny. Now, Mosha Nam said. Meno mimfiso enti petition mo fama me ne se grade e dia na bokroma petition mo fama me ne em fama me ochna na mo dwise me mimiso ade a ene emeko no matwen e mo bopani kese enso etimi abanten rei nana ya janto bi ene kokoji petition o enti eno soso no yentie eye Dr. Samolaye so di o ntu
8: just like you are rightly intimated, you are speaking on behalf of your colleagues who have resolved that they wish the petition is being delivered to a senior post. As I stand here, I'm also a senior member of government. So, and I'm standing instead of His Excellency the President. So, if you think that the President has sent me to receive a petition on his behalf, and in your opinion, I am a nobody, and because of that, you will not give me your petition. Well, that is a position you cannot spam. I respect that decision. There's no problem with it. You can wait to a point in time where you think you've met the right person to deliver. You have that opportunity. Let me convey His Excellency the President best wishes to you for the opportunity. Thank you.
6: So we should wait for you.
0: Dear Obika. Oh, petition also for man to a crowd, was it? So we should wait for you, young girl. Asemu Grumha, boy, is a radio go to some one. I bet his answer me a back candidate at the Pepe Diamo. And to Unsaka Chronicle Kratana, or the Ayora Gilbert Watin Funny Aban, or the Air Presidential, a Dr. Samuel Aye, and soon Funny Abba Ewaha. And Rayna, so Rasami Jemfi, our good boss, you. One on Sunya Quinano, Ebese nene nanseni. Ena Alexander Kwame na penyo makere wa minority leader. Efren Central for Brubru mwa se good board for Aboka. Wama mamaye na Aboka bese 22 billion cedis. Ayy. Nese. Wama na Aboka papapapapapapapa. Wadi kwa dollars mwa yese 1.7 million billion dollars. Ayy. Ene jese enwe ura samije mfisu nya enya kunyano. Na openi echeche mi se ah. Musi IMF report. IMF report. Mpacho. IMF report no. Page bang, punctuation mark, him for putting, phrase by him for, and IMF for HM said, gold ball for Abosakano. I under domestic gold purchase program, no, Yabosakano. I then okitre call you Moko, na upon Cheni, Yakotim 50 cents. I, a Bank of Ghana for Boka, Mosi a gold board for, yea, and a cano, a diaso. Him for putting and IMF HSA a good board for Abosakan. In January, and your good board did not make losses in 2025. Sami Jemfina this and Sami Tubia and Onsaka Edo Bokrata, I a friend a year chronicler. Sensimina and so a woman and anopay.
9: Now, ladies and gentlemen, unsurprisingly, Afenyo Makin and his followers have consciously chosen to disregard the Auditor General's confirmation that Gold Board did not record an operational loss. They now claim that the Auditor General did not have access to the full picture concerning the operations of the Gold Board. This position, ladies and gentlemen, betrays either a crass lack of understanding of how an external audit is conducted or a deliberate determination to undermine yet another independent state institution, independent constitutional body, when its findings do not suit their mischievous narratives. I invite you, the media, you who are the fourth estate of the realm, to check the veracity of this claim with the Auditor General, and you will come to the conclusion that officials of the Auditor General were given unhindered access to all relevant information in the conduct of their audit of the 2025 financials of the Ghana Gold Board. All documents requested by them were supplied, and all queries raised by them in their management letter were satisfactorily answered. This is why not a single, and I repeat, not a single adverse audit finding was made by the Auditor General in its 2025 audited report on the Gold Board, not on imaginary or hallucinatory losses, not on procurement breaches or breaches of the Public Financial Management Act. Not a single adverse finding was made against the Gold Board in the report of the Auditor General on our accounts for the year 2025. The media, I humbly submit, must not condone and entertain the deliberate propagation of lies in the face of glaring evidence to the contrary.
0: Abusiani Kokoti, a Gold Board CEO, Ura Sami Jemfi Esquire, I don't know, I Chief Executive Officer Edma Gold Board, Ura Sami Jemfi Esquire, and Edis Sansemi 2, Gantino. 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Aye penibia womanan suano chim say hey minority leader Alexander Kwame up and your markini. And ye whom minority leaders bebre yahu de chiminsa pain papo swan kuma pain. Ah na minority leader we die
7: whether I'm jittery. Well, I believe you should know me better. My good brother Felix says something. He says politics is a contact sport. So when you are involved in politics, you are involved in boxing. You should be ready for tackles. You should be ready for punches. And some of us are vaccinated against political mischief. We've taken the vaccine, so we are not worried at all. But what I want to say is this: if the one under whose tenure has board chairman as ECG, you know, where ECG recorded a loss of 8.2 billion, is not facing any onerous bail terms, and how can Sami Jemfi, under whose tenure the Gold Board has exported 170 tons of gold through former channels and brought into this country over $17 billion in 1.5 years, face onerous bail terms? Under your tenure, not a gram of gold produced in Ghana was refined in Ghana. Today, over 9 metric tons just this year of gold we have bought refined in Ghana. We are changing the value addition story. So you see, such statements are reckless. They are what I call the fanciful efficiency of, you know, of a palm wine bar. You take it as comic relief. And it is very sad. See, when we say this, he says we are not insulting him. This is somebody occupying the seat once occupied by the Venerable G.H. Mensah. The Venerable Papa Uzuankuma, or Seichi Mensabunsu. Look at the depth and the substance of these personalities. When they rose to speak on Parliament, look at the command they commanded across the aisle. And look at how this seat has now been so bastardized and depraved by a noisemaker who cannot even read and research and get his facts right. So I will go to prison in his brain, and I will have onerous bill terms in his brain. I'm not afraid of any intimidating tactics, because we are serving Ghana in good conscience, and our resource and posterity will speak for us. Thank you very much.
0: Thank you to Enjoy Ura Sami Jemfi no wasi tontoro hu ne ye dedesa or the Isaiah Sami ne nyumro to yesu ane ne suwa ne aha sa Sami ne boy mo aha Enjoy Sami Jemfi no I was here, I who minority leaders, when you were now your frocra, and I said, Una Udikan, Yahoo, AJH Mensa Pen, Papo Swan Kuma Pen, or say J Mensa Bonsu Pen, Papay, Manasiba Gafia, sorry, Jinan Wakasa, ah, Unsa Papay, what Yagumana City in Summer Koswa Gana Spa, and yet did dinno, and a chess set we had a bang, Uyaduma. I was here, I mean, fun with you, na Mentuaso, Ewaha. God cannot save you at 2 a.m. Ghana Medical Trust Fund Administrator challenges mining giant to invest in lives. Aye. 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reflect policy cost of Ghana's economic stabilization. Good boss, you rest a medium fee. Money can't bob on any media, mamma. It's in a noir a year. Government pays 10 billion to bondholders, brings total amount paid since 2025 to 41.3 billion cedis. Abusia, what the air was swap for Ghana's semi-sickers, Ghana's sickers, some to tear, a swap. Finance minister, or see a bain, a bondholding, a tear 10. Billion 816 million 840,318 a chiripo at 26 pesos. Oma the ama airborne holders no under domestic debt exchange program no. We air krata if we air public relations unit at the Minister of Finance ho at the bank air buying timinoka say sika okani na boma omo tua bond holders since 2025 no air 41.36 billion cedis. We add a third DDEP coupon paymenter fully in cash. One more at your mom. Mumia more a year at all. And in 24. And so, Abaso. Abusia. Daily Post Cartain at Yaba. GR4 targets. 310 billion cedis in tax revenue by 2028. Oh, yes. Or the Air Commissioner General, Edma GR. Ura Anthony Kwesi Sapon. Open him a two and catch you. Oh, Baha, maybe a trouble. I'm saying, okay, no. Mean sign enter one can a view a year.
10: We set ourselves an ambitious target to ensure that we can mobilize revenue for the state. So we are on a decisive trajectory to double the tax revenue we raised in 2024, which was

0: domestic revenue is sustaining and can support national development.
1: Yo, Commissioner General Ewo Eyejinyari Ghana Revenue Authority Ewura Anthony Kwesi Sapon or this Ansimia to Biantino or mu target by 2028 310 billion cities. I tax revenue. And once some I don't know. I was your mate was so the amid overseer cratan and that so a day amamo. Na overseer crate a year or swap for share ya quine office ya quantum pong and some eswo. I wrote and highways minister Ra governs Kwame Aguja Oguswa. I big push you know nanya brepa pese project a hudu nina and also edeben itimi edeben ekoso. Now see roads minister charges Maripoma Enterprise to complete Tema Motorway project by 2027. Aye T Road and Highways Minister. And I just said nanya bria uguswa wonoso and nama worship project a huro edientienti and also.
2: Thank you for what you have done so far. It appears you have done about 10% extra work since we were here the last time. And the main bridge, not far from where we are standing, has also been completed without any incident. My fear actually has always been the risk to the public because it's an intersection that is in use 24/7, and you actually completed it ahead of schedule and without any incident of the public. So I commend you for that. I also noticed an increase in activity on site. There's more activity on site. However, I want to encourage you to even increase that further. A project like this elsewhere will be done 24/7. There's no reason why you cannot work even more in the night than the day. So I'm encouraging you to take advantage of the president's 24-hour economy to do more of the disruptive works in the night and rather scale down during the day and make certain or dedicated lanes available for the public to use during the day. I hope that you can still complete this on schedule.
1: Abusuya wei eye oswafu wa shee eye ya kwani afisi ya kwani timpong ensem eso Road and Highways Minister en washe Maripoma Enterprise Limited contractor nese sa 19.5 kilometer tema runabout tete kwashi interchange project no obese na wenye juma eye ewiania na jude suomu nina sede beya date ya diamano no onosubiti mi ahwe na wedebeng wewe sa eye project no enso fefefe. 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And office 19.5 kilometer construction of Tema Runabout Tete Kwashi interchange project neswa. And 24 chemi se about 50% complete.
3: We have to dig, you know, very deep to ensure that the road lies on a good, you know, foundation. So there are areas where we've even excavated up to 2 meters to ensure that we have filled and done, you know, the works as expected. And I think that, Honorable, some time back, you called us and said that we should ensure that we maintain the roof because there were times that never fall through. Of course, that is what brought us here. So we have been maintaining the roads at night, and this is just to show some of the asphalt works that we've been doing. These are all temporary works. So once in a while, almost quarterly, we get back and then fill the potholes. Let's move on to, in terms of progress, we are a little bit behind schedule, but then, as at today, we are around 50%, so we are just about the halfway mark. But then, in order to catch up, the contractor has started with the pavement works, and we all know that the pavement works usually goes, you know, go very fast. So maybe whilst on our way, we'll try and stop at areas where we've started, you know, some of the pavement.
1: I was your way a project engineer, no, engineer, a year, Kwabna, a year, Bempon, and a design similar to Gawano, and our year, Juma, our 27.7 kilometer Accra Tema Motorway extension project, no, and our office 19.5 kilometer construction of a year, Tema Runabout Tete Kwashi interchange project, no, or CBS 50%, Omisoma Kachidia, Nemo, Dumedi, and Brown Machano, Omitimi, Idebe, Ashe, no, maybe, San Simino, a deal over Sia Cratano, Ediaba, or the chairman to mean someone. Medical Abo a Deputy Attorney General. Dr. Justice Remsai and then the se court agents to October 15 want to miss application for bail pending.

0: appeal and also oversee a crater mu and anopay. Gold board did not cause Bank of Ghana's $1.7 billion loss. Anyway, Ura Sami Jemfi and a design 72 da or peninfuni and so abba ewaha. 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Opariado. Mr. George Opariado, Minister for Youth Development and Empowerment. And on this science seminar, Atuga, Ubasia Kratano, at the science seminar, and so Aba Ewaha. Okay, I'm intense when you're prepared, so engage Elikam Kotoko over NDC Youth Leadership Bid. Openi, open NDC National Youth Organizer. Aye, and also Ewaha. GT, Ghanaian Times, Kratedi, Aba. Aye. Na mwa, mo pressure tako swa mwen time cheke cheke no. Yese tako su bebre na un control wa, etimi ma stroke, enyo jye yari ya no. Ena face no, kidney diseases, meche asabo yari ya no, etimi ma ubi. Wei cardiologist bi, ene de science mwen atu ega. Aye. Uncontrolled BP fuels stroke, kidney disease, cardiologist. Cardiologist. Aye. Gold board in seven so ha. Gold board dismisses 22 billion cedis loss claim. Says it recorded 907 million cedis operational surplus. Aye. Ejumamu emphasis. Aye de ben. Aye 907 million cedis. And only operational surplus no. And ti dia GT Ghanaian Times Katano. And a de sign seming na and so aba ewaha. Abusia de break edi aba. Or see gold war. Sami Jemfi admit losses after raining wild insult on Apenyon marking. Debre Kratano and a diaba ewaha. And a year inside Krate say. Big relief for car buyers, importers. As new GSA enforcement rules block stolen and unsafe vehicles from abroad, we are Ghana Standards Authority for. Yes, some rule out a comprehensive national vehicle, a obligation and conformity assessment program. Professor, yes, yes, sir. I won't say you're an inside crater and a diaba ewaha. Emabunu, yes, Rama, Enu Boneno, and yet Chief Julius Debra, Chief of Staff. Ena a two for no. I will say we are live on Facebook. And it's Mr. Jet Morgan. And on crow for mon call na mon like page, you know. Na mon share emfa emami. Aye. I will say I remember na a bit. And it's my friend Sia. I toss pepe pepe pepe pepe pepe pepe pepe. Midi Sia. And na madamu nina se. 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A good morning conversation. 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
1: bra brush a fiendewu, yes, the master, three by foot. One for the master, one for the lady, one for the little body crisis, the living.
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0: National Petroleum Authority say, Mawo bambo hu hia ukane. 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
3: Mr. Kill e wo pharmacies Heba and over the counter medicine shops. 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
7: Okay. I know what they're saying. They say they love Radio Gold so bad. And Radio Gold DJs are so wicked. And Radio Gold presenters are smooth. And the defense is so bad. I can't talk so fast. Come on. You're on the air. Come on.
8: Drop this.

Remember the famous thing they said when it came to what you should do? Just do it. They didn't tell you what it is you need to be doing. Because Six Strings and Dali, they know that it is your choice to make. What is it you want to do?

they keep telling you is that you can do it. Yes. And that's what the song keeps saying. You can do it, just do it. You can start from where you are. They give you some advice on how you can start, what you need to do along the road, but no advice on what it is you should be doing. Because the most important thing is the fact that the choice of a goal, an objective, what you want to spend your life pursuing, is yours to make. Do not let others choose your path for you. They will not be held accountable for it. They may be glad helping you to choose the path, but whether or not you succeed on that road will not be theirs to account for. Your failure will not be their failure. Yes, of course, success attracts many friends. People will probably beat their chest and said, I told him to go and do that. But when you fail, we'll be passing. I think they never said anything to you before. You'll be lucky if you have somebody who told you to take a road. You struggle on that road and they are there to support you.

And do not forget that we are doing this in partnership with Sekpele 104.3 FM in Likpetodume, and SM kicked all this off with the newspaper review segment of the show. We are with you from now to 10 a.m. when we hand over for the mid-morning show. 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

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Terms and conditions do apply. And the management of the National Lottery Authority wishes to inform all private lotto operators, agents, and writers that following stakeholder consultation, management has extended the date for the cessation of manual operations. Let me take that again. This is coming from the National Lottery Authority. They wish to inform all private lotto operators, agents, and writers, if you fall within any of this category, please listen. Private lotto operator, you are a private lotto operator, you are an agent, or you are a writer. NLA says, following stakeholder consultations, its management has extended the date for the cessation of manual operations. In accordance with terms of the PLO's license, the use of manual paper should cease on August 1, 2026. Due to the extension, all PLO's agents and writers now have until October 1. So instead of August 1, 2026, that has long passed, you now have until October 1, 2026 to transition to the digital operations. Yes, to transition to digital operations. 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If you are licensed by the NLA will dictate the terms under which you operate. And the new terms is that by October 1, 2026, you must transition to digital operations. 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

0: Happy birthday to Meshack Nkrumah, aka Sports Doctor, who works with Angel FM. This is coming from Maxwell Akpabli and the entire AECB weekend class. Happy birthday to Meshack Nkrumah, aka the Sports Doctor. He works with Angel FM. This is coming from Maxwell Akpabli and the entire AECB weekend class. Hey, good morning to Meshack Coleman. Good morning to Fatih Hussein. Good morning to Goodness Saji, Eric Eboa, listening from Dubai. Gladys Gold, the boy, Mama Dubulala Zangina. And of course, Emmanuel Enim. Nila Tia, good morning to you. Good morning to Maxwell Imbabwe, Agnes Abwaji. Join us live from the UK. Erica Foley, Rafael Alobu is also joining us from Amamole. Rafael, good morning to you. Good morning to Fred Dolomo to Zekpa. There's Odinuhu Debra says, yesterday I was relieved when lawyer Sammy Jemfi was given the chance to set the record of Honorable Afanya Makin's lie straight. Minority leadership has been reduced to lies and loose talks. That's coming from Odinuhu Debra, Eram Dolafia, Frank Miade says, Senna, with some misexplanation, will Afanyo continue ranting? God save us all. Dake Senyano is watching us from Aveme. Good morning to you. Okay. Felix Alinko Kweku, you know when you said, when I read Aveme, I was thinking somewhere in the flower area. I think there's a place around that area. But there's, I think there's a town around your area. Is that Femme?
1: Yes.
0: Femme. Okay.
1: Femme is my second hometown.
0: Okay. Abukari is joining us from Ashalaja. Isa Abdulrahman, good morning. Good morning to Vincent Kinsford Bedu. Kosos Omega. Listening to us from Ibri. Sana Sami Jemfi is the man of the moment. He's been the man of the moment for many seasons now. Kojo Scout says, more update on Barcelona. Which Barcelona? Where have they done? There's also Kofi Inti is joining us in a good morning. Greetings to all the people called Methodists. I wish them a successful conference going on at Temp St. Paul Methodist Cathedral. Temp St. Paul Methodist Cathedral. Isaac Avaga is also joining us in a good morning. Says, just as Afanyo Makin is asking the Gold Board to account for their stewardship, when the times for him to also account for his stewardship as ECG board chair, he will not cry. A chocolate enough. Okay, so Isaac, your name as always Isaac. Is it Avaga or the other one? What does it mean? Is it the big battle or the other one? Isaac, good morning. I like the part where he says a chocolate enough. Well, that's interesting. There's Onase Selulosun is also joining us. He says, good morning. If you invest 1,000 Ghana cedis and get 5,000 cedis in return, it's called a loss. There's something is wrong with someone. People who don't understand resetting can never know the difference between cost and loss. Sammy Kofi is joining us. He says, good morning. MPP MPs think Ghana belong to them. If that is what they are thinking, then they should rethink. Good morning to Oliver Kukluchu, Michael Mungmote. Good morning. Michael, we hear why. There's also a good morning to everybody at Rothque, Stephen Mreku, SM, Lidu Adams, Felix Alinko Kweku, Customs, Megan Frank, Miadi, Eram Dolafiel. And I see 46 more shares of our live video on Facebook. Thank you very much for every one of you who is behind those shares. And of course, a big thank you to Emmanuel Anan Lante, there's Rothque, Yaya Fola, Oliver Kokluchu, Ephraim Awume, Doris Wonyo for Sinaklu, Daddy John, Albert Bebley, Abdul Fattah, DJ Gospel GH, Gospel, Sammy Kofi, Felix Kwashi, and Octavia, Michael Hammon, Kojo Scout, Richard Bonkra, Stephen Meko SM, Alidu Adams, and 11 more are among those who have liked our live video on Facebook. If you do join us, like, share, comment. Nancy, good morning.
1: Good morning, sir.
0: Okay, Kofi Inti is correcting himself. Says Temma St. Paul Cathedral. Mm-hmm. Okay, because you wrote Temp. So I was thinking we're even talking about Temple. Mm-hmm. So it's Temma St. Paul Cathedral. Okay, good morning to everybody there. I hope you're well.
1: Yeah.
0: Did your light go off?
1: Oh, of course. That thing there, check like it be nationwide too.
0: Be nationwide?
1: Because I was checking from my people and they said their lights are off too.
0: Everybody so, there?
1: Alaska,
0: did your light go off? Okay. Everybody, including the people on the mountains?
1: Yeah.
0: Oh, they all say so?
1: Yeah.
0: Okay. Okay. They're not serious. Okay. So, The lights are out in many parts. I thought I was the only one.
1: Oh no.
0: There's some small area.
1: If you're outside Accra, because I've checked from my people outside Accra.
0: Well, some of them are confirming. Are okay. Off.
1: Okay. So if you're also outside Accra, let us know. Were your lights off? Okay. Those of you in Accra, are your lights back? Okay. Let us know.
0: Okay.
1: Those of you outside Accra, did you experience the power outage as well?
0: Okay. In fact, those of you in Accra, if you also did not, if your lights are on,
1: Accra, I'm not sure you get anyone.
0: I'm saying that there's a small house behind my place. Whenever there's a general power outage, that place do have lights.
1: But you know what they do there?
0: I don't know, but the place you see light going, I see. So that's why I'm confused sometimes. I don't know. I if you do have light within the Greater Accra Metropolitan Area, when you say Greater Accra Metropolitan Area, it stretches all the way to Sege and Dawinya and all those places. If you're within that enclave, your lights are on.
1: Let us know.
0: So that we'll know who to exclude and who to include. There's Emmanuel Mensah who says the Kuapim Ridge, the lights are out. Okay, went out this dawn. Okay. I don't know what has happened. Nobody knows. Great Coke has not issued a statement. ECD has not issued a statement. We haven't seen
1: anything. It'll be a Great Coke thing.
0: They issued a statement. Okay.
1: Yeah.
0: Okay.
1: This one.
0: Okay. So, Nancy, please deal with the weather. We'll share with you what Great Coke is saying.
1: Yeah. Surely. And I'm thinking the town you were talking about to be Aveime.
0: Okay.
1: Right?
0: No, Aveime.
1: No, when they are seeing the Aplau
0: side. No. Aveime is in my area.
1: Okay,
0: I think it's almost Okujoto Ablakwa's constituency.
1: Oh, okay.
0: Yeah.
1: All right. So early this morning, mist or fog patches are expected over parts of the forest, mountainous and coastal areas, leading to reduced visibility. Mostly cloudy conditions will prevail across all sectors, with a few places likely to experience rain. Later in the day, clouds will give way to intervals of sunshine over most areas. However, rain and thunderstorms may form in some areas in the transition and northern sectors later in the afternoon and the evening hours. So for this morning, there's a 30% chance of slight rains predicted for Angologan, Accra, Kaswa, Kumasi, Obuasi, and then Ketekrachi. Another 30% chance of rain for Bwa and then Jirapa. The rest of the country for the morning will either be misty or mostly cloudy. In the afternoon, Angologan, Kwautafo, Kumasi, Obuasi, Takwa, Ketekrachi, Atebu, Ejura will be mostly cloudy. That's the prediction. The rest of the country in the afternoon would have sunny intervals. Later on in the evening, Yendi, Bolgatanga, Nalerugu should expect a 40% chance of thunderstorm or rain activity. Then the rest of the country for the evening would be mostly cloudy. So for us in Accra, it means that we should, there's a 30% chance of slight rains this morning. Would have sunny intervals for the afternoon and a partly cloudy weather in the evening. So that's how the weather is forecasted to look like for the next 24 hours. Yep.
0: Thank you.
1: You're welcome, sir.
0: Okay, so very interesting statement from Great Co.
1: Okay.
0: Yes. Please, I'll let Nancy. Okay, Nancy will find a statement that will go through that statement for us. Because it's a very interesting statement from Great Coke. Because everything we are hearing, this Issa Hamabraima, Jasikan Oti region lights are out. Papa Risa, I woke up around 5 a.m. in the darkness, but the lights came back like 30 minutes ago. That is Celestite Agbanohevi. Says, Osena, good morning. Our lights are not on. Kube Chrome number 2, Katamanso. There's Dake Senyan who says, we do not have light. Dake, didn't tell us where you are sending. There's Patrick Kofi Jojegbe who says, no lights in Borga. Patrick, you are listening to us from Borga. Good morning to you. There's Michael who says, we don't have light since 4 a.m. in Ada. Atebubu is off. That's from Goodness Saji. There's Kosom Engam. Ebritu is off. Isa Abdurrahman Amasaman. Sonitra, my light is not back. It is off. We started from a Kuapim Ridge. Koveridu and its environs, the light is back. So it means it was off, but Koveridu and its environs is back. So Gladys Gold, the boy, is also, I think, around Kofiridua. So it, maybe they have Julian has light. Maybe Gladys does not have light. So please, let's know.
1: Are we back? Yeah, no, please do put us back. We have been on generator since fuel is expensive. We don't have money to buy
0: fuel. The price of fuel has gone down. Adrian Debra says, when I was moving from house, from my house, the light is off. My check now says it was back. It went off, came back, went back again. But it's now back. So a few twitching of the thing, maybe somebody was trying disco or something. Okay, Dark S from Aveme says Aveme is off. Teofilos Dedicat, he's sharing this your matter. I'll come back and read the inspiration you are sharing with us this morning. But first of all, Tio, where do you live, Mr. Dedicat? And what is the situation here? I want to find that out from you too. So if you have light, let us know. If your lights are off, yes. Faustina Cruz says Adan lights are still off. So interesting. The lights go off for many places.
1: Zenu is a shaman.
0: Zenu no light. Germany, our lights are on. Who invite you for this conversation? Is it Germany in Ashama area?
1: Ashama, Germany.
0: You'll be surprised because the new communities spring up. And when new communities spring up, they name them accordingly. So you could have Germany all of a sudden. There's no lighting, but with Malam. That's Michael Pakbo Akwe. There's Tim Blabaji says Akwetia is off. So Nancy, what is Greatco telling us?
2: Canada.
0: Yes. What is Greatco telling us?
1: So the Ghana Grid Company Limited, Greatco, wishes to inform the general public that at approximately 4:30 a.m. today, Thursday, 20th August, 2026, the nation power system experienced a major fault on the Akosombo Volta transmission line. The fault resulted in the automatic tripping of the Akosombo generating units and some thermal generating plants as part of the system's protection mechanisms to safeguard the integrity and stability of the national interconnected transmission system.
0: Okay, so it happened on the Akosombo Volta transmission line.
1: Yes.
0: So there was a trip.
1: Yes.
0: And because of that, many plants went off. Yes, because they have a system to protect them in case
1: it's in your house. There's a main switch.
0: Okay,
1: when something happens, it has to go off to protect you.
0: When the power surges, automatically many things happen. Okay,
1: then this consequently resulted in the loss of power supply to some parts of the country. Immediately following the incident, Greatco engineers working in close coordination with other power sector agencies took steps to isolate the affected transmission line and commenced the safe and systematic restoration of the power system.
0: Okay.
1: Power supply has already been restored to some affected areas, and restoration efforts are progressing steadily to ensure that supply is restored to all remaining affected customers as quickly and safely as possible.
0: Okay.
1: Greatco regrets the inconvenience caused by this temporary outage and assures the general public that all relevant technical teams have been fully mobilized and are working with urgency to achieve complete restoration of the power system. Greatco will continue to provide updates as further information becomes available, and appreciates the patience, understanding, and cooperation of the public as restoration efforts continue. So that's the statement from Greatco.
0: Okay. So what we can take from that is, one, we had a problem with our Kosombo transmission line, and that led to other power plants that were connected going off just to protect those plants.
1: Yes.
0: So they are off the they were off the grid. They said they have been able to isolate the particular area in connection, in contention, and they are working to restore power to all the areas that have been affected. So what you should know is that there's work around the clock to fix the problem so that your lights can come back on. Togwe Alaji in Lipe, Alaji Togbe Agbelengo, Sekwele, says we don't have light in Lipe.
1: Oh.
0: Yes. So our partners do not have light. So if they are on and you are listening to them, know that they are running on a generator.
1: Yeah.
0: So if you have some 1 gallon of fuel, take it to Lipe. let them use it.
1: There's somebody is asking if OEB is outside Accra. OEB is in Accra. Why?
0: Hey.
1: Do you have
0: even a brief people count themselves among those who are in Accra? Yeah.
1: Do you have lights in OEB? Well, tell us.
0: People in Ibri say they are in Accra.
1: Tell us.
0: The Kasua people have been arguing for Accra for many years.
1: As for Kasua, they cannot say they are in Accra. They are not in Accra. Kasua is on its own.
0: They are not even in the central region. They are not even in the
1: central. Kasua is on its own. They are not in central. They are not in Greater Accra. They are on their own. Because a lot of things happen in Kasua.
2: But on a more serious note, you cannot determine for the people of Kasua where they belong, whether
1: I can
2: allow us to make that determination.
1: No,
0: but you are not in Kasua, you're on the mountains. So.
2: We've been co-opted into their domain.
0: Okay, no one else you are talking.
1: No, as for Kasua, your matter,
0: your location,
1: nobody can,
0: and which region it falls into has already been decided. You cannot change it.
2: Okay.
0: It is not a matter of redemarcation, you cannot redemarcate yourself. Except you wait for Nanado to come again and create new regions for you.
1: So, OEB, do you have light? Those in OEB, Dodowa, do you have light?
2: Someone in Bimbela said no.
1: They don't have light?
2: Someone in Medina Social Welfare says no.
0: Okay.
2: Someone in Upper West Region, the capital of Upper West Region, Wa, says no. Spinters, no. I think that the thing is widespread.
0: Yeah.
2: It's gone very far.
0: We have a fair idea how far it goes. Shine Gave says, my lights are off. Comrade, good morning. In Pokwasi. This one says, the lights are off in Techiman this morning around 4:50 a.m. 4:15 a.m. So you went as far as Techiman. That's from Fred. Fred Achu, good morning to you. So Fred says, Techiman lights are off. So there are many people listening to us in many places across this country. Sometimes when these things happen, that's where you know how far you go. Yeah. Isaac Kwame is also listening to us in Techiman, and the lights is still off. Oliver Kokluchu, Mepe is also off as well. So Oliver has gone home. Good morning to you. There's Aisha Mutari. So we are just talking about Boche. There's Theophilus Adeka, who denies that, please, no Germany in Ashama, please, we beg. Because you put the fantastic things you can do. Okay, so thank you, and thank you very much for the response you are giving to us. You are giving us an idea. Ayi Mensa, no light. Agbazuke, here at Inyeresi.
3: Yeah.
0: Okay, in the Eastern region. I like the name. You say what?
3: Inyeresi.
0: It looks like this. People, the Maya go open bar. He said, light is off from 2 a.m. till now. That's Kobe Wise. There's also Yao Chumesi Ankara. Please, we have invited you people into this discussion.
1: Why is he coming to comment?
0: Our light is on. Our light is on. We know you are listening. Please, leave Ghana. Okay, so if you are within Ghana,
1: UK, right?
0: Don't come and tell us in UK your light is off. There's Dokugodu who says, Takrad is off.
1: So,
0: Sami Kofi says, no lights are Becky. Aite Ama, even Roman Ridge is off. And those people, they can switch off your light. If you had Roman Rich, you should buy a generator.
3: East Lagos, right, or off.
0: You say what?
3: If he is Lagos, buy it off.
0: When did he move there?
3: East Lagos, how much he do here there?
2: Maybe he lives there in his mind. People do a lot of things in their minds.
3: I don't know, because East Lagos, I'm serious. East Lagos, you do your light. Most of us have said more, you must see it more.
0: Ebenezer, Cortez says no lights at Kasua.
1: See, Kasua people. Roman Ridge is awful. Roman Ridge is off.
4: So Kasua should be
1: quiet. So people should keep quiet.
0: Why do you have an issue against the rule of Kasua?
1: Move on. Let's continue.
0: Because
1: Kasua, I just want to let them know that Usi is Lagos is off. Roman Ridge is off. In fact, Latebe Okoshi is off.
0: So Kasua, they should take it like that. Whatever happens to them.
1: You
0: do know that you have a quite a significant following, Kato.
1: I know, I know. Greek people, please fix the thing and put like your question back. Because what if you don't do that in the next 2 hours? What's happening in
3: 1944?
1: What happened?
0: That is your generator.
1: Because we have been on jail since 4 a.m. It's what happened will happen again. So please do and put let me question back. You
0: Benjamin Kwesi Ashon says our light is on. This is radio. It's on radio. I don't know where that is, to be very frank. Ruth Kwe is sitting in the is sitting in here. And writing, Awoshi, there's
1: Italy
0: no light.
1: People, Canada people, UK people, and
0: the no, even Atlanta, Georgia people have all come inside that. I said I'm limiting it to Ghana, so I will ignore any other comment that is not related to Ghana on this matter. But if your lights do come back on, please let us know.
1: Wait, God Junction 2, Brekusu is off.
0: Why God live for break? God gave Brekusu.
3: Yes.
0: God gave Brekusu.
1: Come on, into Auntie Getty.
0: Okay. Auntie Getty, God get building for Brekusu. I mean, I don't know.
1: God dance.
0: And there's no that will go there because we are looking for God.
3: Philip from Kaso Opekuma. Also, we don't have light. Kaso Opekuma. He said Kaso for the station. Omu diyo. Hey. Lenders. Obiso obey ye is off.
0: Obey ye. Right, ma, if you are living, obey ye.
3: Say, I na dina, chese be ye.
0: Obey ye. Obey ye. Obey ye. Obey ye. Then there's Ashiye Fulani. The light went off around 4 a.m., but came back at 6 a.m. So there are some of you who are telling us that your light went out, they've been able to restore power. So let's see how stable that power is. You know, there's still work in progress.
1: I read a comment from somebody on Facebook, and she said that she breathes using an equipment that is dependent on electricity. And so she woke up because she was being choked.
0: Okay.
1: That was when she realized the lights were off.
0: Oh, okay.
1: Yeah.
0: Okay. Wow. So there are many people whose life depends on it.
1: Yeah. Yes.
0: You don't know what was happening when the light went out. It could be somebody having a surgery that way, and maybe whatever was
1: in
0: keeping
1: a facility
0: them,
1: that is not connected to a genset.
0: Yes.
1: Anything.
0: Yes.
1: Yes.
0: There are many things that could happen within the period whenever the lights go off, but you can also not say that you can have as any system.
1: Yeah,
0: that will not develop a fault at any time.
3: Yeah.
0: At any time, anything can happen. There's no foolproof system, nowhere in this world.
1: Yeah,
0: nowhere in this world. There's one thing that's clear. It seems our backbone, electricity backbone, needs a lot of work. Need a lot of maintenance and servicing and those things, whatever.
1: I was talking about the fact that they want to, look at other options. Because hydro is out. We have exhausted all our hydro.
0: I think thinking is that how, because the Volta Lake did not exist that it was created by Nkrumah.
1: Uh-huh.
0: Do you understand?
1: Yes.
0: So I think there are many things that require some thinking outside the box.
1: Population is growing.
0: Yes.
1: Don't forget that. So there are lots of things they have to
0: they are looking at.
1: Look at
0: it. Of course, the 24 hour economy people are discussing, is it a solar park in Buipe? Is it Buipe?
1: Yeah, that's
0: yes,
1: what they said.
0: A solar park in Buipe. They've been talking about it. That if they can get that, they get industry onto that, it will reduce a lot of. But there's a need for us to start thinking about. But I think, Nancy, the biggest thing to me now seemed not to be generation is huge, but also how we are protecting the transmission, the whole transmission system, how power gets to your house. There are people who are currently, as we speak, digging under a huge transmission line because they say there's gold there. Okay.
1: Yeah.
0: So there are things that have been done by people. There are some people who even cut wires without knowing those wires are connected to a transmission line to go and sell to a scrap metal person. So there are many things that people do that affect the supply of electricity to your houses. Clearly, this government has a lot of expenditure to do, and with money that they don't have. Because Dr. Atoforsin says they spent how much on debt? They were paying some DDP, 2 billion or something.
1: Okay.
0: 2 billion.
1: Yeah.
0: Yes. So it means that there's no money, but they need to do a lot of servicing, maintenance of major places when it comes to our electricity supply. Then they are also doing big push.
1: Mm-hmm.
0: So there are many things that they have to do within this period.
1: Okay, so yesterday, what I was trying to refer to was the Minister of Energy and Green Transition, John Ablai Dunapo, affirmed that Ghana is actively pursuing nuclear energy
0: to diversify
1: its national power mix. To meet surging electricity demand and support industrialization as a reliable base load source.
0: Okay, yeah. I think in the lead up to the lead up to 2020, we had an evening program on elections when we were online.
1: Yeah,
0: and then there was a debate about nuclear energy. Charlie, that was the day when I realized that people said no. Do you know what nuclear did? Do you know how many people died? I think the famous Chernobyl incident is still fresh in the minds of many people who were born at the time or who were alive at the time. So many people remember that. But nuclear is considered one of the safest options.
1: Yeah.
0: One of the safest options. Many people use it across. So nuclear is a fantastic idea. Nkrumah thought about it at independence. It was lost when he was overthrown. We are trying to revisit it. So there are many things we need to be thinking about. First, ensuring that the current structure we have is in good health. Because remember the fire we had at Akosombo, major.
1: Yeah.
0: And this is the second time we're having a trip of this nature.
1: Yeah.
0: In as many, I think within the space of less than a month.
1: Yeah.
0: Okay. So it means that there's a problem.
1: Because the last time you had to speak
0: to Jifabampo on this. So it means that there's a problem. And I'm hoping that the minister does more than trying to fix this problem now. But that's an engagement with GRICO, or whether there's a bigger problem that needs to be looked at. Mm. If it is about the substation that was burnt, please, can you divert a lot of money there? Diversion sounds like as if these kind of things, they can prosecute you for diversion. Okay, so can you
1: focus
0: some finances in the energy sector that has been dedicated to some other things, push it there and fix that substation? So that we can, is it a main station, that place, that we can do that as fast as possible, so that if that is where the problem is, because sometimes temporary arrangements can have their challenges. So let's see what it is about, because I think that if the minister has seen this over the less than a few 1 month, these things have happened, there's a need to start engaging GRICO on exactly what the problem is. Is it significant? And what do we need to do about
1: Talking about lightning.
0: Mm. Is it lightning or lighting? There's lighting and there's lightning.
1: Okay, so lighting.
0: Lightning is...
1: Lighting.
0: Jiregbe. Esodegbe. Yes, that one.
1: Lighting. From yesterday, I used Independence Square.
0: Okay.
1: What's the name of the street? In front of NLA,
0: yeah,
1: all the way to
0: the high street, yeah,
1: to Mortuary Road,
0: mm-hmm,
1: no street light,
0: yeah,
1: not a single one. Independence Square, from Independence Square,
0: there's no light.
1: When
0: no
1: you just turn in the stadium, traffic light and join, not one of them. Not a single one is working. You can't fix the small road that is getting spots around your metropolis. So whatever it is, you can't. Street light too, you cannot put. What are you sitting there doing? Whoever.
0: Nancy, I'm saying that we have created a problem with the divisions we've done when it comes to the districts, MMDCs within Accra. So for all you know, the places you pass through, you've passed through three different districts.
1: I am very sure because so I know the Independence so Square area will be under Clothe Koli. I don't know, it's Koli Clothe. Whichever, I don't, the name always confuses. That, then there will be small AMA in there. Then there is Abli Kuma. Which one is this? Oh, the Radio is now under what? AMA. Yeah.
3: AME.
1: AME, right?
0: Yes.
1: Okay. That's it. Do is under still AME. Under AME. Okay. So then there will be our constituency.
0: Yes.
1: Which is Ablekuma South. No,
0: actually, Ablekuma South before Central. Uh-huh. So South is more South connected.
1: Can also be part.
0: Yes.
1: Of course.
0: The Central also connected.
1: Then West, Central.
0: Central.
5: West, Central, North are on their own.
1: So, no, West is down somewhere, right?
0: Yes.
1: Okay. So, the places I'm talking about, like, can be like four.
0: Yes.
1: So, you can talk about Kole Klati.
0: Kole, or whatever it is.
3: Kole.
1: Okay.
0: It's most likely, where is the Osu is also under Kole Klati.
1: Yes. Okay. That's what I'm saying, that they can be part. Then AMA, because that zone, the Accra there, can be under AMA,
3: Bank of Ghana area, former Bank of Ghana office,
1: that side can be under AMA. Then you move, you'll be getting small of Ablekuma South, then Ablekuma Central, and see those of them on that stretch.
0: Well, let me say good morning to Mark.
1: It is bad, it is so bad. You can imagine that the street lights are not working, then you are having light out,
3: dark.
1: You can imagine what will be happening there.
3: Darkness. Sen Obi say good morning, Efu. Say Chindri. The whole of Oti region lights.
0: Chindri.
3: See the whole of Oti. And Obi say Aplao is off. No lights. We say our light has come on now.
0: It was coming.
3: Or say a Ukrasi a Bank of Ridia.
0: Okay.
3: Yeah. Somebody a number.
0: The people at the ministry are assuring me that the engineers are currently on site.
3: Okay,
0: they are working, and of course, Macintosh. We got that from

0: smugglers from stealing our gold abroad.
1: Okay.
2: Yeah.
0: So, I want to ask, in whose interest is the minority working for?
2: Ghana now.
0: They are working for Ghana's interest?
2: Yeah.
0: Okay.
2: You don't know.
0: I'm done with my question.
2: Thank you very much.
1: And talking about not taking moral lessons from the brothel, the brothel part, I'm still not finding the story.
2: Okay.
1: In fact, CST.
2: Mm-hmm.
1: There's a story that was reported by GH1 TV on their Facebook page. I won't take moral lessons from a brother, Ursula to Atofosa. So it is not the first time that there's an official statement where that is being used. In fact, my late friend, Corinne Mutala, always said those words. We won't take lessons from her. So it's not something that's new to our political dictum.
3: But is that the, this he's a hypocrite. That's what he's trying to do.
1: Yes, that's all.
3: So that's not an insult.
1: It's not really an. I'm saying it's that it's not new to our political conversation. Exactly.
2: Yes. You see, yesterday,
3: my hypocrite.
2: The only point Sami made that I didn't agree with or didn't sit well with, not didn't agree with, that didn't sit well with me was when he was saying that Afimaki make losses. There were losses recorded when Afimaki was at ECG.
1: Yes, there were losses recorded when he was bought Chelsea.
2: Yes, but. He is not facing one was bail terms. Okay. Why is he not
3: under investigation?
2: Why is he not?
1: Why is he not?
2: If there were losses under him, it just meant that he should be accounting for those losses.
1: And this is
2: no. If we are bringing it to the public now that there were actually losses and that Fayo Makin as board chair of ECG at the time, there were losses, right? We are being told he mentioned a figure.
1: Okay.
2: Why is Apenyu not accounting for those losses?
1: You are assuming that there is nobody investigating some of those.
2: I have not heard. Okay. And I don't know.
1: Let's assume. So I also haven't heard anything. Let's assume. I don't know anything.
2: But the way the thing is going is like something is chasing Apenyu. I told you yesterday. But I'm saying that point didn't sit well with me. You have 2 years. If you are able to determine that there were losses and that him as board chair, you should be answering question. But if there are investigation ongoing, then maybe Apenyu too has heard that investigations are going and people are getting to know that some things happen under him, and so you must take on somebody so that when they come after you, they will say that because he was taking on somebody, they are coming for him. All of those ones can account for, but I was looking at some of the words that Sami was using, and I was interpreting it myself what it might mean to Apenyu. For instance, he said that I will go to prison in his brain.
1: Yeah, I played back that.
2: So, we interpret it to mean that your prediction of my imprisonment exists only in your imagination.
1: Okay.
2: Then he said that vaccinated against political mischief, which clearly states that your threats do not intimidate me.
1: Okay.
2: I lie.
3: Idioms are not
2: figurative. I'm just speaking the lines that
3: when you are vaccinated,
2: he was using. Then he said, fanciful effusions of a palm wine bar. Which would mean that your claims are not serious enough for responsible political discourse. Do you get?
1: That's
2: fanciful effusions of a palm wine bar.
1: Yes.
2: We interpret it to mean that your claims are not serious enough for any responsible political discourse.
1: Mm-hmm.
2: They said, comic relief. I don't take your threats seriously.
1: Okay.
2: Then he used the word noisemaker. You generate noise rather than substantive scrutiny. That is what was trying to tell Apenyu. Then he said that minority seats has been bastardized and depraved. You have lowered the

0: nature and standard of your office. Then he compared Apenyo's tenure to that of J.H. Mensa, Papa Osuan Kuma, and J. Mensa Bonsu. Your predecessors had greater substance and credibility.
1: So we have some scheduled interviews. So let's deal with Professor Franklin Mabe first. Those are some of the things that interest Nancy. Is a violent person.
0: I am not violent.
1: She doesn't like peace.
0: Peace is just an avenue.
1: Let's speak to Professor Franklin Mabe, who is Assistant Professor of Economics and Policy Studies, University of Development Studies. Prof, thank you very much for your time and a good morning to you.
2: Yeah. Thank you for calling.
1: Okay. Prof, I, your line is breaking. I don't know if you're using anything. I'm hearing you, but like I said, the line keeps breaking.
2: I am. Let me step up.

0: Can you hear me? Is it better now?
1: Fantastic, Prof. Fantastic. And Professor Franklin Mabi, like I said, is Associate Professor of Economics and Policy Studies. In fact, and Prof, yesterday, I don't know if you monitored what Sami Javiu, CEO of Gobo, said. If you heard what the minority said earlier and what they're saying now, one of the things that the question of policy was raised, question of finance, question of economics and everything. Listening to it, I wonder what your own thoughts are on what you think the conversation is about.
0: Yeah, so thank you very much for the opportunity. I think we need to look at the policy aspect of the goal for domestic goal purchase program. It is a policy program to stabilize the macroeconomic indicators. And as a policy program, it is important for the Bank of Ghana, as well as government, to look at where the losses can be attributed to. So, most at times, such a policy program, which is aimed at boosting our gold reserves as well as stabilizing macroeconomic indicators like, such as foreign exchange and then inflation, it is important that government take the chunk of the losses that are attributed to Bank of Ghana. So, looking at the effect, and for the past 2 years, or let's say 1.5 years, we can all feel the effect because the exchange rate has improved in terms of US dollars to Ghana cedis. And then we can also look at the fact that it has stabilized the inflation. The inflation has come down to single digits. And these are the benefits that we are getting from this program. So it is important that, let's say, Minister of Finance or Ministry for Finance soon look at how they can absorb some of the losses so that it shouldn't be attributed to Bank of Ghana. So these are my initial comments about the policy implications of it.
1: A few things I identify. You're talking about attribution. You're talking about who carries the losses. And then you are also talking about the policy objectives. As far as you're concerned, did the were the policy objectives met in 2025 when it comes to this domestic gold purchase program, gold for reserves program?
0: Yes, I think the policy objectives were met because what is the policy implication, or maybe why was this program introduced? It was introduced to boost our foreign exchange reserves. And our foreign exchange reserve has been boosted. And these foreign exchange reserves is what the Bank of Ghana used to stabilize the cedi. So, and looking at the cedi, the depreciation of the cedi, the exchange rate was around 17%. 17 Ghana cedi per dollar. Now the exchange rate has reduced to about 10 or 11 Ghana cedi per dollar. And when you look at inflation was as high as 23%. Okay, now inflation has come down as far as 5.something%. And these are indicators that measure the economic improvement. And as a country which was suffering from macroeconomic stabilization, if these indicators have been improved and then there has been stabilization of the CD, there has been a reduction in the inflation, then we can say that some majority of the policy objectives of the goal for gold reserve program was met.
1: I see. But then there's the never-ending debate about what have been identified as the losses. The very first point with the minority is coming from is attempting to attribute those losses to Gold Board. Gold Board also says what they are agents. They are only an agent in the arrangement. That the person who has the final say on all that should be the Bank of Ghana. Where do you think the attribution should lie first of all before we talk about who should be taking the losses?
0: I am sure everybody knows that if you are an agent, you also want the efficiency of the program. So Gold Board cannot absorb absolutely itself from the losses because the spot price that the purchase of the gold, the agents or those who buy the gold for Gold Board, they use the spot price. And spot price purchase of gold is not an efficient way of buying gold, even though there is a discount rate of 1%. But the question is, when you buy at spot price, already our exchange rate is improving, and when you are going to the international market to buy, to sell, you are likely not to get the quantity of, or maybe the amount of foreign exchange you require. Secondly, the gold they buy at short price, that gold is not refined. And when you come back and you refine the gold and you check, even though the 1% discount was supposed to cater for the cost of the refinery of the gold, and also maybe the changes in the exchange rate. Now, if you come to refine the gold, it is likely that the 1% discount will not be enough. So it is important for Gold Board to look at the type of gold they buy and look at the refined cost and be able to set that spot price that will be beneficial to Gold Board, Bank of Ghana. So these are the things that Gold Board need to look at and get the experts to be able to look at the price of the gold, the impurities in the gold, and then they can set a price that is more beneficial to Bank of Ghana. So they cannot absorb themselves from, the losses. At least they also contributed to some aspect of the losses.
1: How?
0: Because they are agents.
1: Okay.
0: And they are regulators and they are agents.
1: They are regulators, they are agents too. Hello, can you hear me?
0: Yes, I can hear you.
1: Okay. Under the former arrangement, because listening to them, you're suggesting that under the former arrangement, what you have is an agreement with the Bank of Ghana. Bank of Ghana give them money, they go to buy the gold at an arrangement that the two of them agree on, then they bring the gold back to Bank of Ghana. Bank of Ghana goes to sell the gold. You are saying even under that arrangement, even though they don't finally sell that gold, they still there may be some things that they should be responsible for.
0: Yeah, so that is what I'm saying. So they have to look at the gold that they are buying. What are the impurities in the gold? And they can look at the macroeconomic indicators with the help of Bank of Ghana, so that they can set a price that is beneficial to all the value chain actors. Because if you look at how much they buy the gold, sometimes maybe you go and buy a gold of 1 ounce for $1,000 or $3,000, and the time you are going to sell, if the price changes, what happens? And also, if the exchange rate, the CD appreciates, then you sell it, you bring the money back to Ghana, and you realize that the value of the money has reduced. So these are some of the things they have to look at. The macroeconomic indicators, if they can go into, agreements with Bank of Ghana, say that they look at the price that is beneficiary to all the agents, or maybe all the value chain actors.
1: I see. Under the new arrangement, it seems they will be taking full control of how all this works. So there'll be attempts to address it. But you're also suggesting that when it comes to the losses, the actual losses, the government should take responsibility for it. You're saying that they should be able to reimburse the Bank of Ghana for it?
0: Yes. So, government of Ghana need to take responsibility of it, especially our finance ministry. Why are we saying so? Because finance ministry is solely responsible for, improving the economy of Ghana. Even though Bank of Ghana, through Bank of Ghana, and this goes for a domestic gold purchase program, came as a result of the fact that our reserves, our foreign exchange reserves, was not enough. And sometimes, if it is not enough, when people need foreign exchange, the demand becomes high. And when the demand becomes high, the depreciation of the city will continue to hike. So, as a result of that, they brought this program. And also, the inflation, because most of our goods are imported. And if we are able to deal with what foreign exchange reserves, if we are able to deal with the depreciation of the CD, it means that our inflation will go down. And these are the benefits that the government is enjoying. As a government, when they stand at any forum, the president, the minister of finance, or any government appointee, they talk about what? The inflation coming down, the foreign, the depreciation of the CD, the CD has appreciated over 40%, and these are the benefits to the government. And as a government, you need to come in to absorb these losses so that it becomes part and parcel of your fiscal management policies. So these are the things that we need to push for government to come in to take up the losses so that it shouldn't be in the books or on the books of what? Bank of Ghana.
1: But Bank of Ghana ultimately has responsibility for price stability. If the government takes political credit for it, does that take away the fact that when it comes to the stability of the CD inflation, they are the two main objectives, interest rates, the objectives of the Bank of Ghana? They are supposed to ensure that all those indicators are stable. So should they not be doing spending, any spending that leads to price stability, should it not come from them rather?
0: But they shouldn't do that to the expense of their books. Okay. So as a result of what they are doing, if there's any policy that they are trying to implement to make sure that the CD is stabilized, the macroeconomic indicators are stabilized, it does not mean that they should absorb everything. They are doing it to support the government. And if government will not come in to absorb it at all, at least there should be an agreement for some aspect of it to be absorbed by government. And I think government can do that with the help of maybe internal revenue, some of the revenues that we are generating in the country. We can use some to offset some aspect or some percentage of it so that Bank of Ghana would be free a little bit, because it doesn't speak well for us. Even though, if you look at the sub-region, if you compare ourselves to Nigeria, Central Bank is also making some losses. for the past 2 years, they have also made some losses. Even if you go to U.S., I just did some research and I realized that the reserves, the U.S. reserves, also made some losses for the past 2 years. So even though these are not, it's not criminal for Bank of Ghana to make losses, but we believe that, I mean, there should be some agreement between Bank of Ghana and the government through the Minister of Finance so that they can come to a compromise. A certain percentage of it can be absorbed by government.
1: From what has been communicated over the past few days, it seems government has been doing that. But also, then I'm sure you must be excited to learn that the whole arrangement is going off the books of the Bank of Ghana, and it will be gold boss prerogative to save, to find the money to buy the gold under the whole arrangement. What do you think of that move, and what do you think should happen to ensure that we don't have this discussion on the matter of losses?
0: No, that discussion, I am not so much clear with it, because if gold board is supposed to look for money, purchase the gold, and then so where does the gold go to? You don't give it to Bank of Ghana, or they will sell it to Bank of Ghana? I'm not so much clear with it.
1: Clarity on what happens to the gold that they buy.
0: Yes, exactly.
1: Okay.
0: Because if Bank of Ghana, if they are going to look for money to buy it, then if I'm selling it to Bank of Ghana, then it means that I must sell to make profit. And if I can export it to make profit, and maybe Bank of Ghana is giving me a certain price, and I can export it to maybe Dubai or wherever it is to make some profit, I may be tempted to export it and sell. I mean, to make some profit, irrespective of whatever price Bank of Ghana is giving me. So that arrangement must be discussed very well so that we look at the way forward.
1: Is the target not the foreign currency? Because what we are looking for ultimately is control of the revenues from gold, which are foreign exchange. And under the arrangement, it seems the foreign exchange will still be lodged with the Bank of Ghana. So the money, all the foreign exchange that will be earned from the gold, whether it's sold by gold board or by the Bank of Ghana, goes to the Bank of Ghana. Does it not address the problem, the challenge you have?
0: Well, so if the foreign exchange will be lodged, with Bank of Ghana, that is okay, irrespective of whether they sell it or not. Outside the country or not, if the foreign exchange will be lodged with Bank of Ghana, that's okay. But it is important for us to know that where is gold board going to find the money? Because maybe if you are going to borrow money from bank, how do you deal with the interest? So these are some of the conversations we need to come in to support gold board to look at the way forward. So the policy designers must sit down to look at what model will work for us. And, I mean, we shouldn't reinvent the wheel. I mean, these are some of the policies that are implemented elsewhere. We can look at some of the things that they are doing and can be beneficial to our country.
1: See, Prof, thank you for speaking to us.
0: All right.
1: Professor Franklin Mabe is Associate Professor of Economics and Policy Studies at the University of Development Studies, joining us on the line, taking us to 2 minutes past nine. Edem has been looking at Edem has also been looking at the statement that has been issued by the minority.
2: Yes.
1: Have you identified the issues in there?
2: They've raised 4 points.
1: 4 points.
2: I think you have dealt with the third one earlier.
1: Okay.
2: The third point is Sami Jenfi cannot claim the upside and disown the downside.
1: Okay.
2: If you add your explanation to what I am thinking, which is a clear demonstration of lack of understanding of what is going on with the a policy they themselves introduced.
1: Mm-hmm.
2: It is not a good board 10. It's a BOG 10.
1: Okay.
2: So that point is moot. The first point, the loss has been admitted. Did BOG or by Sami Genfi deny the amount, the 1.7 billion quoted by IMF? Was there a denial of it? So what is the point that it has been admitted now?
1: Mm.
2: So there's nothing that has been denied. So to say they have admitted it now means nothing.
1: Okay.
2: Now, the second point, which is the main point, they said the fee arithmetic is now on the record.
1: Fee arithmetic?
2: Yes.
1: I thought that was always on the record.
2: So they are saying it's now on the record. Now, listen to something. This was published by myjoyonline.com. 5th January 2026.
1: Okay.
2: It's a brief statement, write-up. The gold board, the title of the thing is, does the gold board charge the BOG fees for its services?
1: Mm-hmm.
2: That's a question.
1: Okay.
2: And then in the story, it said, the gold board charges the BOG a statutory assay fee of 0.258% and a service charge of 0.5% for its services. I mentioned this earlier.
1: Okay.
2: Then it says this fee predates the establishment of the gold board.
1: Okay.
2: They were inherited by the gold board from the PMMC's 2023 gold purchase contract with the BOG.
1: Okay.
2: And then it went on and on. Another important thing I want to say is that the final point, in December 2025, the gold board secured an agreement with the BOG to reduce its agent service charge to 0.4 and the assay fee to 0.2.
1: Okay. 0.4.
2: Yes.
1: And the assay fee to 0.2.
2: Okay. So what they inherited, what Goldberg inherited from PMMC,
1: mm-hmm.
2: is now being reduced downwards or reduced to 0.4 and 0.2. What it means is that BOG will be paying less to Goldberg from December 2025 to now.
1: Okay.
2: Or to the point where they exited gold board financing, BOG financing agreement.
1: Mm-hmm.
2: So to say that the second point that they are making, that the arithmetic is now on the record. What are they trying to say? Has gold board ever denied the what they get paid for the assay and then the services they offer? So what are they trying to say there? Then the final point is that the funding position keeps shifting.
1: Okay.
2: From, is it April or July this year?
1: Mm-hmm.
2: I think it's July.
1: July, yeah.
2: BOG stop financing gold board arrangement.
1: Yes.
2: Now, they are saying, they are raising question with why BOG is funding gold board for the purchases it's making for them.
1: Mm-hmm.
2: Now, gold board is saying that we are coming up with a new arrangement under GANRAP,
1: mm-hmm.
2: where BOG will not fund us again. Now, that one, they are raising concerns with it. What I thought do they want anyway? What do they want? If it's funded by BOG, there's a problem. If it's not funded by BOG, there's a problem. So you see what I was talking about earlier, that they raise issues that don't matter about one matter, and they make it look like a lot of wrong things are being done. All this have been addressed by Sami Genfi yesterday. Yes, they end up issuing a statement that says really nothing, really. It says nothing. There's nothing in this statement. This statement is empty.
1: Mm. Well, that's... and then, of course, we'll go to... We'll take a break. But before we do that, a few things to go through.

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questions on this. Okay. First one is from Dumega, who says, I'm a staff of the Ghana. Okay. So let me not disclose a bit more.

0: It's also, I am just surprised to hear daily noise of MPP on airways finding ways and means to just tarnish the image of the NDC government, where there is none for the people of Ghana towards their imaginary dream of winning 2028 general election, which they have already lost in advance due to their reckless criticism of the NDC government. So the likes of Afenyumake and Kojo Pankrumah can question the NDC government for the so-called losses of gold bond, which has brought stability in the economy in terms of the CD not ever reaching or crossing 13 cities to a dollar under NDC government. Hence, businessmen and women are feeling very comfortable in trading. Ordinary people are able to buy vehicles of their dream, commodities such as rice and others so cheap to purchase. But they refuse to question the whereabouts of our $12 million meant for Pualugu Dam, $48 million meant for Odor Drain, $2 million meant for Sky Tree, $98 million wasted on digging the largest hole in the world, etc., etc., which made life uncomfortable for majority of Ghanaians. I think the best for MPP is opposition. Papa BC, spend that, send that from Spin Test. Nancy?
1: Yes, sir. And the Ghana Exim Bank and North Shore Apro Ghana Limited proudly present the official opening of phase one of the North Shore Apro Hub, a wholly Ghanaian-owned apparel manufacturing enterprise operating within the 24-hour economy initiative and located at Savalugu. Funded by the Ghana Exim Bank and other partners, the North Shore Apro Hub will officially open on Friday, 28th August 2028. Okay. So the North Shore Apro Hub will officially open on Friday, 28th August.
2: See, August after me. August.
1: It will officially open on Friday, 28th August 2026, creating 3,000 jobs upon commissioning and up to 10,000 jobs at full operation. His Excellency President John Dramani Mahama will perform the official opening, assisted by the Minister for Trade, Agribusiness and Industry, Honorable Elizabeth Ofosu Ejari, and the Chief Executive of the Ghana Exim Bank, Honorable Sylvester Adinam Mensah. The date again is Friday, 28th August 2026, and the time is 12 noon. Venue, of course, is the North Shore Apro Hub, Savalugu, near Tamale in the northern region. So take note of this program and be part of it. The National Lottery Authority, in partnership with the Concerned Lotto Agents Association of Ghana, wishes to inform all agents and writers operating under the NLE licensed private lotto operators that, with the deadline for the extension of the mandatory registration, a dedicated NLA compliance team will conduct visits to ensure full enforcement. All agents or writers who have registered and paid should display their stickers prominently on their kiosk or containers for verification by players and the NLA compliance team. Any agent or writer who has not registered will not be permitted to sell lotto or lottery products in Ghana and will face the full rigors of the law. Remember, no sticker, no sales. For more information, you please visit their website today, and that is www.nla.com.gh, or you can also call the customer care center on 0302-671644 or 0302-671645. Play responsibly, and games are for only people or persons who are 18 years and above. NLE, development through games.
0: Good morning to Mr. Montari, Eddie Gideon Montari. A very good morning to you. And this is from Commissioner Ngabe, who says, when you have made up your mind on an issue, even when God tells you otherwise, you will not hear or listen to him. Also, when you look in the eyes of a corpse, you will see maggots. We wait to see what happens. They want facts, right? They will be disgraced in parliament. Well, we need to take a break. When we come back, let's have Tony Edu will join this particular conversation to conclude our conversation on the matter of the gold board today. Stay tuned.
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2: Well, taking us to some 18 minutes past 9 here in the studios of Radio Gold 90.5 FM. Many of you sending comments. Good to be good. Send this one. Fenyo is making all this because he's afraid to lose his position in the MPP. Enochu says, Samin's point lies where to die for. Hey, Elizabeth Fojo, good morning to Enyo. Avenue Marking has to go to jail. For what? MPP is diabolical party. You say, they have any official commenters. They say, Senna, the MPP knew what they are doing. They lost the election because of Samin Genfi communications. That exposed their stealing when they were in power. Good morning to you. There's also Francis Kadum. They're struggling to come out of the mess created for themselves. That's why they issued statement. They issued that statement. Let's go over the phone lines and conclude. Like I said, there's discussions with Dr. Tony Edu, who is former Ghana ambassador to the Netherlands. Thank you very much for your time, Doc, and good morning to you.
3: Good morning, sir. How are you?
2: I am well, and I hope you're in good health, too.
3: I'm not too bad.
2: Great. Well, Doc, and I know for a fact, having visited a couple of times, that you monitor these things quite closely. So I'm sure you've listened to the New Patriotic Party, the minority press conference. You've listened to Sami Genfi's response to them. The MPP has issued a statement this morning. The minority has issued a statement this morning, too. On the whole, what are your observations? What do you think?
3: Well, yesterday I listened to Sami Genfi's interview. And it was systematic exposure of the facts. Personified. It was logical analysis and presentation of the conclusions personified. Now, I'm no toad eater. It means I'm not a sycophant of anybody. But I was impressed. He dismantled the minority accusations step by step, point by point, which was very good. And I think he's an asset to the NDC. He will always be an asset. What have we got here? We've got a situation in which the NPP minority in parliament is claiming that Gold Board, according to the World Bank, made losses in gold transactions and marketing. Sami Genfi presented a paper that indicates that the gold board and the IMF at no point in time mentioned the gold board as a source of the loss. And yet, Athena Martin and his colleagues are regurgitating the same story. Senna, I've mentioned this before, and I'll do so again, that Athena Martin and the MPP have serious cognitive dissonance issues that they cannot resolve. Now, let me explain what cognitive dissonance means. Doesn't mean they are mad. But, Senna, as a human being, every day you wake up, you go through 10, 15, 20, 30 situations of cognitive dissonance, and you are psychologically prompted, forced to resolve it and resort consonance. What is cognitive dissonance? When your cognitive elements, like you love two persons, and the two persons love themselves, then your cognitive system is in consonance. But when there is either a negative or positive misalliance between your elements, you feel very uncomfortable. Like you love your mom and you love your wife, and your wife and mom are always fighting. You are forced to choose the element that will either make them positive or you and them negative. That's how cognitive dissonance works. And we are all humans, and we go through it every day. Athena Martin and the MPP have never been able to reconcile themselves from the 2024 loss that they got at the elections. So they go on this propaganda of seeing everything wrong with the John Mahama administration. They will demonize every step, everything that the NDC does, simply because they found themselves in a very uncomfortable cognitive dissonance situation. This is how it is. Social psychology will tell you that when these things enter politics, they make the political scene manya, manya, manya, manya. That's how it is going. Athena Martin went on a tirade to malign Sami Genfi. Sami Genfi counter-attacked Athena Martin. And then Athena Martin comes back and says he's being disrespectful. He's making that thing too personal. But you, something that has nothing to do with the go board, want to put the cloak of mismanagement on Sami Genfi. You want him to wear it by force, simply because your people are being legally prosecuted. So it's give and take. You do me, I do you. If you do me well in court, I'll do you well in rhetoric. This is nonsense. This kind of politics, that's not inured to the benefits of our nation. The people came to this country for 8 years, destroyed every foundation of our economy through bribery, corruption, kickbacks, etc. Engineers have to queue. Senna, I used to get at least 4,000 every month on my savings. Today I'm getting 40 CDs a month on my savings. 4,000 dropped down all the way to 40 CDs. This is incredible. all because the NDC messed up the economy. MPP messed up the economy. And here a new government comes barely 20 months trying to restore stability and a whole series of things, ensure that accountability is restored. Those who have held power must account for their stewardship, and they are being presented or misrepresented as demons. We have a situation, Sena, where, for instance, Wontumi has been presented as a political prisoner. Is he a prisoner of conscience? Because political prisoners are prisoners of conscience, prisoners of ideology, not of deed and action. And where especially the action is criminal, then he cannot be a political prisoner. No amount of noise you make will make him a political prisoner. He is criminal per se, period. But they will reject it because their whole system of political narrative is what we call in sociology petitio principi. He will push all the relevant questions out of the table and bring in irrelevant ones, so as to capture attention. That's all they are doing. I wish Sami Genfi's response could have been put in Twi language so that people will understand the real gist of the issues. Because when you say that the so-called laws has risen from 214 to 1.7 because of the scaling up of the marketing, people don't seem to understand. You're talking about volume. You're talking about increasing the amount of gold that you are buying. And if you are buying more gold, you spend more gold, more money. Now let's talk about value and loss. They say that there's a loss of 1.7 billion, 22 billion cedis. Is it a physical loss that I took 100 cedis to the market and bought goods that could have cost me 70 cedis, and yet I paid 700 cedis, so I've lost 30 cedis? Or is it a case of opportunity that I could have had by going into the market and buying the goods cheaper than I bought it? This is the relationship between loss and value. What is the value of the loss that I had in my marketing dealings? That value, it's not a one-to-one situation. It's spread across the economy. Fiscal maintenance of the economy, monetary balance, low inflation, accrued balance of payment, that is positive balance of payment, all those are part of the valuation process. I'm sorry if my presentation is a bit muffled, but...
2: We can hear you.
3: After 2 years, you can appreciate that I try.
2: Yes. Doc, we actually can hear you.
3: Yes.
2: Yeah.
3: Now, the politics of this country have degenerated to the point that we have imbeciles presenting themselves as our leaders. This is so sad. And when I mean, say, imbecile, I mean French imbeciles. Idiots. People who couldn't make life in any other profession are prospering in politics because they can insult, they can malign, and get away with it. They hide behind their political parties. Look at Wontumi. A person like Wontumi, a criminal like Wontumi, now being misrepresented as a political prisoner. Me and Nani say Nami.
2: Doc, do you find, because listening to you, you seem to be suggesting that any issues that the minority raised were addressed by the CEO of Coldport. But also listening to you, it seems you're suggesting even the substance of the claims that were being made by the minority were questionable. They are talking about a loss. That no matter what, and they issue a statement this morning saying, no matter what, a loss has been made, and Ghana must pay for it.
3: Cost of doing business is a cost of doing business. If it is a loss, it's an opportunity loss. In economics, we have something called an opportunity cost. You could have had 2 apples for 1 city. But you got 1 apple for 1 city because it didn't look far enough. But you got the value of what your money could buy. You are satisfied with what your money could buy. Opportunity cost is what you didn't get.
2: To you, we got the full value of that money.
3: Yes. More than full value. Look at the repercussions, the spread effects, stable economy, stable currency, stable exchange rate, low interest rate, low inflation. All these are coming from the reformation activities of John Mahama in which Goldbord is being used as one of the machineries. We stopped smuggling, which will lose Ghana revenue. All these have not been appreciated because your opponents want to find fault with everything that you are doing. And these opponents, like Sami Genfi himself said, we can't take moral lessons from a brother. People who practice prostitution cannot come and talk about marital affairs with us.
2: But they say that it's very insulting that as a CEO of a public company like that, he shouldn't be using the word brothel in his conversation.
3: Why not? You called him incompetent. You called him a person who deserved to be jailed and so forth and so forth. And when he counter-attack you, you are annoyed. Who the hell do you think you are having your marking? Who the hell do you think you are? You talk like a madman anyway.
2: Look, that's a madman.
3: Yes.
2: You're talking about the minority leader.
3: Of his cognitive dissonance issues.
2: But you said you are not calling them mad people when you say you use cognitive dissonance.
3: I said they are not necessarily mad, but they can get there.
2: They can get there.
3: Yes.

Alright, so we heard Kojo Serenade and then VIP. Best thing was around. And this is Nana Yauredu. I'll see in Tamkesie. I don't know that day. What was the last time you heard this one? Okay, so let me say a special and a very, very special happy birthday. Yes. A happy birthday to you. Lance Corporal Nancy Efua Jama Lance Corporal Nancy Efua Jama of IGP Secretariat. And it's coming from the IGP Escort team. They say they love you so much and they wish you all the best. Say may the good Lord bless and protect you from all your enemies. That's a very powerful one. May the good Lord protect, bless you and protect you from all your enemies. Coming from the IGP Escort team. Lance Corporal Efua Jama of IGP Secretariat. Happy, happy birthday to you. Hey, Uncle Sam, how you doing? My brother, you guys are doing a great job for Mother Ghana. Keep up the good work, okay? Why are you to the man, Oruma, and everyone in the service, we say God bless you. Once again, happy birthday to you. Lance Corporal Nancy Efua Jama of the IGP Secretariat. Alright, so there's a good news for everyone who wants to further your education. You know why? I keep telling you that education has no end. And it's a tool for money. If you are well educated, you get a decent job. Sure, definitely. Sometimes it's hard to get though, but if you push, and I keep encouraging you every time, you get a decent job, good money. Yeah. So Valley View University says, if you really have these dreams and ambitions to get good job later on in the future, on your own field, what you want to do, going through your heart, you realize that this is what I can do best. Please further your education and progress more on that. Yes. So Valley View University said, welcome to Valley View University, where academic meets excellence, or academic excellence meets purpose. So with your excellence in education, you meet the purpose. Yeah, simple as that. So admission is now open. They say at Valley View University, we do more than educate. We shape character, nurture innovation, and empower you to thrive in the 21st century. 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A very good morning to you, DJC.

one like Toyo, and also to DJ Ashman. I call him Mr. Library. 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Pop into the station and say, hey, fill my tank for me with Goil Super XP. And when they feel it, massa, you'll be feeling Goil. I see good energy. That's how it is. Okay, let's move on. To all the birthday celebrants, if you want us to celebrate that person for you, you know what to do already. Let's send them to 0599-922-922. We will show them we love them. Can't get to see you. You know what I mean? It's a throwback thing we're doing here on a beautiful Thursday. Such as today. Yeah. And it is the 20th day of August. 20th. Car 11 days now. Yeah, car to August. Say, yeah, that's nasty. I'm soon called September, bruh. Yeah. Can't wait for no man. Okay. Let's move on.

from Exdo, Diving by the Cuckoo, jumping into the camp of Okonfo Kwade Anaba. And he calls this one Ibamu Chang. Echu Musika Inu Mujain. Ibamu, Ichomu, and Rani Machimu. Ibamu Chang bringing us to the time, Zali 11 on the dot. And you know already, this is where I come in. To let you know what happened on this very day, 20th August, some years ago. That you need to know. Yeah, man. Okay, so in the year 1995, did you watch the Starlets 95 that won the World Cup 1995? Where were you by then? On this very day, the 20th day of August 1995, the Black Starlets of Ghana beat Brazil by 3-2 to lift the FIFA Under 17 World Cup in Ecuador. 20th August, Black Starlets, they won the Under 17 World Cup in Ecuador. 3-2. Now the goal scorers were Babasule, he scored in the 39th minute, Abu Idrisu on the 45th minute, and then Captain Emmanuel Bentel also in the 49th minute. And the Black Starlets won the cup in Ecuador. Hey!

Oh, El Capitano, the former Black Stars captain, was also part of the squad. Was from Kwamon Kwaden, was the Isaac Asare, or they are different batch? Okay, 91. They are 1991-93. This is 95. So we say congrats to them. If we're part of that team, we say, Aiko, this is a day I know you remember and enjoy. 20th August 1619. Hey, Susie, that was too far off, Rima. 1619. Now it marks the arrival of the first Africans in Jamestown, Virginia, which is considered the start of African American history in the United States. Okay, so the blacks, they landed in America for the first time in 1619, Jamestown, Virginia. Wow, 1619, over 400 years ago. And here is you. And on this very day, 20th August, in the year 1988, the Iran-Iraq war came to an end after 7 years. And the deadly conventional war between the two Middle Eastern countries began when Iraq invaded Iran on September 22, 1980. No more prayer. Iran and Iraq. And anyway, and a cure, and anyway, is Iran and Iraq, and you are fighting. Can't you see you are twins? Eh? What's all this? Hi. And this one's a beggar. I love the history you just gave us 400 years ago. The arrival of first Africans in Jamestown, Virginia. Hey, Mr. Seth Anan of Anumantu. Yeah, don't worry. Today we do the throwback thing. What's your favorite?

vintage songs. That when you play, the OGs will be like, yeah. Okay, so apologies to everyone. Yeah. Who got or had a blackout today? We cry me, I'm free. Greek on easy for us. I'm with you. So, what do you like to be? Yeah, one can't you be? One more press release to apologize. But anyway, Alan said, power is on. If I show when you're lighter, let me know. When you're lighter, let me know. Problem of your Pokwasi Benghazi says, yes, my power is back. So, I'm listening to you live at Pokwasi Benghazi, Small Libya. Do you also have light? Light is on. Yeah, aba. I see problem kit to ABP. It's normal. Nobody has any point to be now. You can go dizzy, feel dizzy right now and fall down. And we are normal. It's light in the square. No one finds out. And that's it. Say, Anchai versus Enyama. Like, to make our things rot in the fridge or whatever. Baba, Anchai Bia. At least a few hours. I see Omudi. Yeah, your power. Okay, why are looking? Come here, Bashimupa. I'm see a system disturbance. System disturbance and power restoration update. And the grid for see the Ghana Grid Company Limited wishes to inform the general public that the approximately 4:30 a.m. today, Thursday, 20th August, the national power system experienced a major fault on the Akosumu Voter transmission line. The fault resulted in the automatic tripping of the Akosumu generating unit, and some thermals are not functioning. Blah blah blah blah blah. And see, everyone say, "Oh, my God." Fort Kakra, but Chemia Bim Abba and Canan Abba and Theodore Marcy. Thank you, producer Alaska B. For that great job. Now come here, fire up about the letter. And I'm say, hey, what's that? Togo, don't fire them. Nice one. Okay, so Kiddy Eye Care Day is coming on this month. 4 days more. But you want to register on Mano? Have you registered them? The program is on. They say every child deserves the opportunity to see clearly, learn confidently, and experience the world to the fullest. So this August, Third Eye Care and Vision Center presents Kiddy Eye Care Day, a special initiative dedicated to promoting healthy vision among children and teenagers. From 24th to the 28th of August, children aged 17 years and below can benefit from a comprehensive eye care package, including a free eye examination, free eyeglasses with frame and single vision white lenses, and of course free eye drops. Because clear vision is more than just seeing better. It is about supporting learning, confidence, and a brighter future. 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Remember, it's starting from the 24th, 4 days away. And then the program is on. It's to last for only 5 days, from 24th to 28th. Please grab the opportunity. If you go and visit them on any other day after this program, get to know that the price or the charges will be on a crescendo. So take advantage of the 100 Ghana cedis now and fix the eyes of your kids. 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So later on, in some few minutes, I will activate the phone lines for you. 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
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Shine your eyes, spot the fraud, and stop the fraud. CBG, they say we stand with you. Okonfo Kwade Anaba, Miba Muchen. Yes, so in some few minutes, the DJ mixer will be given to you to tell me or play the song you like yourself. In the meantime, enjoy this one.

continent, from the southern part of that country, from the crest of that road. Waves are radiating at high speed, from gate to gate, door to door, room to room, stereo to stereo, speaker to speaker, from that station radio gold or that dial 90.5, where the difference is obviously crystal clear.

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May God bless you. And may you enjoy this day to the fullest. Yeah. My bummy dear you. Old school no. A dozen will have a say. My bummy dear you. Now let me give you the libraries and select a song of your choice. Now tell me what you want. Let me play for you right now. 0302.

0: From Sisiana, Chem, old school song, I'll pen him by my hip life or hip her life. Jazzy for the new moon, yes, Gosmo, I don't know. Impenimuli. Hello, good morning. Your name, where are you calling from?
1: My name is Daniel.
0: Daniel calling from where?
1: From Teshi.
0: Teshi 0.5. Okay, that's my good. Yes. Okay, so Daniel, let's hear you. What kind of song?
1: DJ Abega.
0: Yo, that's me. Milenchene.
1: Botos.
0: Man, Botos.
1: Yes, I am.
0: Okay, so tell me the song you like, Botos.
1: I want Adani Bless. Yenima Yoku.
0: Nagajita Chile.
1: Yenima Yoku.
0: Yenikajita Chile. No, I thought that's your number.
1: Okay, well, we're going here, but I'm in the family, not through the word, but I let it be.
0: Davi, we're okay, Ghana. Okay, Adani Bless. We're going to Adani Bless. I'm talking about Unu.
1: Blessed.
0: Yes,
1: I am.

0: You see, mommy. Okay, so to you, Botox. Hello, good morning.
1: Good morning, DJ Abel.
0: Yes, sir. Who's on the line, please?
1: Mike and me, Prefi Flamingo.
0: Michael from Flamingo.
1: Yes, sir.
0: Okay. Mike, uncle.
1: Hello, mommy. Any veranda by Samuel Ousu.
0: Veranda.
1: Yes. Ekoma apresi ni Baba wa Jesus phone. Ekoma mu.
0: Wow. 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

0: Samuel Usu with this one, Varenda. Hello, good morning. Your name, where are you calling from?
1: Hello, good morning, DJ.
0: Yes, sir.
1: Yeah, Kobe DJ, Kobe Uber.
0: Kobe Uber, okay, let's see. Yeah.
1: Let's talk about all the good things, all the bad things. Let's talk about.
0: I'm going to go to the house. I'm going to go to the house. I have it, but I just want us to minimize it to Ghana. I have it. Okay.
1: And
0: the young
1: call,
0: Okay.

0: Thursdays, we give the CDs players to you. Choose your choice. Let us play for you. Okay, hello.
1: Hello, my brother. How are you?
0: I'm good. How about you?
1: By grace, I'm blessed.
0: And your name, where are you calling from, please?
1: My name is Hadi. I'm calling from Pickfarm.
0: Hadi from Pickfarm. Let's hear you, boss.
1: Yes, sir. Yes, sir. Sister, I just want you to play this song for me.
0: Which one?
1: For my good brother, Sami Jassi. Nipa Uta Mia. Now become with myself.
0: Hey.
1: And they tell my tofu beer without you.
0: Nipa Uta Mia.
1: Yes. Yeah. Thank you.
0: What about him, Sanyum?
1: Adumokunya Miche.
0: Okay. I'm going to be here. I don't know why. Mr. AM.

0: Yeah, Sebu. What's your favorite? Drop it now. Let me play for you. This is radio. They are brown. Inside your room. See, this is Nyash. You say, you back home. I'm not in when you?
1: Me the Nyaku.
0: Nyaku free free.
1: Me free free. Tudu.
0: Tudu. Okay. Nyaku yon koe.
1: Me better umbo. Beye any moment from Superiorfully.
0: Beye.
1: Beye any moment from Superiorfully.
0: Super Euphoria.
1: Yeah.
0: Okay, but me just say me put me on my own.
1: Ubua.
0: Peje, you can fast see the number.
1: Hey. Hmm. Pa.
0: Oze.
1: Sidi pa na oye.
0: Okay, you dey about even here into we din sa.
1: Sidi pa ma afun yo
0: oh.
1: Mo fe be ni mo

0: Okay, same city, but San Yuno Jampu Jampi. No problem. Super euphoria. Oh, no, no, no. Hello, one year.
1: DJ Abega.
0: We didn't know. That's my name. What's your name, too?
1: Agbezuke.
0: Agbezuke.
1: Agbezuke.
0: Agbezuke. Okay. Where are you calling from?
1: I'm going to go to the house. I'm going to go to the house. I'm going to go to the house. I'm going to go to the house. I'm going to go to the house. I'm going to go to the house. I'm going to go to the house. I'm going to go to the house. I'm going to go to the house. I'm going to go to the house. I'm going to go to the house. I'm going to go to the house. I'm going to go to the house. I'm going to go to the house. I'm going to go to the house. I'm going to go to the house. I'm going to go to the house. I'm going to go to the house. I'm going to go to the house. I'm going to go to the house. I'm going to go to the house. I'm going to go to the house. I'm going to go to the house. I'm going to go to the house. I'm going to go to the house. I'm going to go to the house. I'm going to go to the house. I'm going to go to the house. I'm going to go to the house. I'm going to go to the house. I'm going to go to the house. I'm going to go to the house. I'm going to go to the house. I'm going to go to the house. I'm going to go to the house. I'm going to go to the house. I'm going to go to the house. I'm going to go to the house

0: Okay, hello. Hello.
1: Hello.
0: Yes, sir. Good morning.
1: Morning.
0: Your name and where you calling from, please. Hello. Oh. Hello. Oh. Sorry. Sam from you. Aye. Hello. Good morning. What's your name? Where are you calling from, please?
1: Hello.
0: Good morning.
1: Apoma.
0: Nyamina Adom. Your first name? Yes, sir. Okay, Udi, change. Tiwi. Udi, my cousin, you

don't even dear grown up. Oh, boy, cry. You know my bond bed. It's a container. Just mention it. I'll play for you. 90.5 Radio Gold, the Mid Morning Show, Thursday edition. This is how we.

0: Good morning, your name?
1: Good morning.
0: T.T. the Tough.
1: DJ Abega
0: One. Nice one. No one about the Molibine.
1: Oh, yeah, pardon me. You're not
0: inside. Okay, let's hear you.
1: Libya Lalamin, A.B. Kansi, Moses.
0: Moses.
1: Yeah, I'm here now, B.A.K. at the time. What is where they must have been saying, Libya, the bed is here, it's for him what I want to do. So, yeah, I'm here now.
0: The God's Momini. God's Momini, Moses.
1: Moses. A.B. Kansi.
0: Yeah,

0: Ma mo dey far back door no entum saw. No test. I call straight up. Enti o dey far back door. Yeah, mama. Call us now 0302 303492. Police abaku na yesa Super Princess. Hello, good morning.
1: Good morning, DJ Abega.
0: That's my name. What's your name?
1: Lord Gaddafi.
0: Lord Gaddafi, calling from
1: Dansoma, Abukuma West.
0: Let me hear you.
1: Orisco Electoral Area.
0: Nice one. Lord, let's go.
1: Mr. Simatin Kasa, the term of Simatin Kasa, the meaning of love.
0: Meaning of love.
1: Love, yes.
0: Smart in cancer, okay.
1: Yeah.
0: Bye-bye.
1: Bye.

0: 5 minutes more. Then we do the birthday thing. Hello, good morning.
1: Hello, good morning.
0: What's your name, sir?
1: My name is Emahini.
0: Emahini?
1: Yeah, ma.
0: Ah. Sese.
1: I'm not going to be able to do it.
0: Oui.
1: Noir.

0: And Mr. Lawrence says you will forever be number one. But Uncle Lawrence, thank you so much. Yeah, God bless you for these kind ways. I love that. Let me pick one more call. So we are done for this segment. Hi, Papi. Let me read for you. Papi, I see someone do you, Uncle. I'm going to go to Joe. Trouble. Tempenipa. Hello.
1: Hello.
0: Good morning.
1: Morning, sir.
0: What's your name, please?
1: My name is Joe Boy, calling from Pig Farm.
0: Joe Boy?
1: Yes.
0: From Pig Farm. Ake Chaka Fee. King David.
1: You.

This one says, bro, I'm enjoying your show, Philip, from Kasua Opekuma. Uncle Philip, thanks, yeah, keep listening. This is say, I feel fair, she's still a name, a beggar, killer, you're too much. Thank you, boss.

0: Okay, one more call. Only one. The producer, so I'm for one. I'm for one more. Hello, good morning.
1: Hello, this is a pleasure.
0: Yes, sir. What's your name and where you calling from, please?
1: My chakra is you. I saw me study and what else you.
0: Numa denche.
1: Mila denche, ne? Numa abwe, before Lala, she done a Lala. I saw me usi yisa. Lala attacked you coffee song. Coffee in Brazil.
0: Coffee in Brazil.
1: Coffee song.
0: I love that.

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Maslinu, you man the Soa Ablo. I say incoming executive member, Lejukuku Constituency Ofo. You man the Soa Ablo, aka Maslinu. I see, live and colored, I'm listening to you. Please play me.

So thank you very much for spending some time to call in and to request your favorite song. We'll be back next week for more. So go into your library, go into the archives, try and come and push me to the wall. The main aim is to request a song that will be very tough for me to play. Babu Bansua, Neye Kukun Kwan Amubisa. 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Kukun Kwan. So the next time you come, make sure you request a song that will push me to the wall. Yeah, I'll plead, I will say, oh, Mr. Rao, this one, dear, I can't. But none of you can do that. Yeah. So let's do this one.

0: Hello.
1: Yeah, no more today.
0: Fine.
1: What's here?
0: Up on air.
1: Many type of tea you want to go? Okay, coffee or what? Man,
0: went to. Well, many tea. Went to. My roof went to. I don't know
1: why man went to. What roof?
0: But 2x6.
1: 2x6. Oh, customer, Jimmy. Oh, do know what? Can we get truck and buy a white Jalawa? Cocon and put two new for 1 month. You just got only by one way thing. Why my estate? Estate for come.
0: Oh,
1: and I'm gonna anyway. Bon by you, Mr. Bernard, Olu Fieron.
0: Over
1: there. We are at the Yokosh Mimali. Aha. Then we'll know about you,
2: boy. Hello, Renegade! 90.5.

0: Mr. Piero, wala kabufi wako wabaya jela, umye shoyo, unake jate.
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1: Thank you,
0: ma. 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
1: Thank you, man.
0: You are live on Radio Good 90.5. Okay, so we wish you all the best, okay? Amen. And a long life and prosperity. Onuchuma aya no issue ni ikwasa ofenwo ye bi. Onlu.
1: Amen.
0: Happy birthday once again.
1: Okay. Thank you, man.

0: Hello?
1: Hello.
0: Lance Corporal Nancy Fuajama.
1: Yes,
0: good morning to you.
1: Good morning.
0: We have an envelope from the IGP to you. Where can we locate you and give it to you?
1: Envelope from the IGP.
0: Yeah. You work with him, but there's a surprise for you, so we have to handle it to you directly.
1: Please, Charlie, I'm at the headquarters.
0: You are at the headquarters?
1: Yes, please.
0: Okay, so at what time can we see you and give it to you? It's a special package from your boss.
1: Yes, please. Can I receive it now?
0: Now?
1: Oh.
0: Okay.
1: He doesn't want it to be received at the office.
0: Okay, so we should come to the headquarters right now.
1: Yes, we can meet me there. So probably I'll meet you outside and take it.
0: Okay, Lance Corporal Nancy. We have a cake too from MTN.
1: Wow.
0: A very big one.
1: Wow, thank you.
0: So we'll be there in a jiffy, okay?
1: Please, okay.
0: Okay, but do you know you are live on Radio Gold 90.5 FM?
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0: Okay, so Lance Corporal Nancy Fuad Jama, you are live on Radio Good 90.5. This is just to celebrate you on this very day. And and it's coming from the escort team.
1: Wow.
0: They want to surprise you with this. But there's no gift for you, and there's no MTN cake too, I beg you.
1: Hey.
0: Okay, so enjoy your day and have a good time. My regards to the IGP, okay?
1: Thank you.
0: Enjoy your day, madam.
1: Bye-bye.

0: Sunday.
1: Right.
0: Yes, sir, boss.
1: Good morning.
0: Yes, sir.
1: How are you?
0: Oh, by the grace of God, I'm doing well, sir.
1: There's a job for you. You are the electrician, isn't it?
0: Yes, please.
1: Good. So, I want to give you a job. Some wiring. Uncompleted building.
0: Okay.
1: Uh-huh. Where do you stay?
0: North Kalechi.
1: North Key. So, if you are to... the job is at Sakumono. Can you get time to come around and see the building?
0: No problem.
1: Mm. Do you work alone or you have workers?
0: I have workers. Officer.
1: How many of them?
0: Let's say we are six.
1: Six.
0: Yes.
1: So, how many days will it take you to wire a three-bedroom?
0: For a day, it depends on the work. Sometimes.
1: Three-bedroom, a kitchen, a bathhouse. You should know. Three-bedroom, you should know the size, what you can do with that.
0: Oh, okay. It's not going to take more than 2 days.
1: It won't take you more than 2 days?
0: Yes, please.
1: Oh, okay. And if we are to talk about the price, what do you think? Approximately, how much will it cost me?
0: I'll do estimate, but it depends on the size.
1: So give me a rough estimate. Something rough. Not that what you're saying is going to be what we'll use, but definitely I'll work around that budget, and then before you come, I'm prepared, because we need it very urgent. I need to move into the house very soon.
0: Okay, so we have... three steps. First one will be the cutting of the walls, and then we'll be putting pipe inside.
1: Mm-hmm.
0: From there, they'll do their mason will come for come and do their plastering.
1: Okay.
0: From there, we come and put our cables inside.
1: Mm.
0: So the finishing will be the socket and everything that we put it on the wall.
1: Mm.
0: So I don't know the type that I want. You should start from the cutting, or let's say the gutter.
1: That's fine. I get you. So, but before then, do you know whom you are talking to?
0: This mama told me that it's Sandra.
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0: I love Winnebago.
2: 90.5.
3: Happy birthday. Happy birthday to you. Happy birthday just for you.
2: I love Winnebago.
3: Happy birthday to you. Happy birthday.
1: Big bright. I think, Sandra. So you think you've hit a jackpot, right? Aha.
0: Uh-huh.
1: All right. But I think I because she.
0: Hey, Sandra.
1: Okay, so bright. This is just to say happy birthday to you. You are live on Radio Gold 90.5 FM. But don't worry. The business will flow. Somebody will call you very soon. And I'm sure it's going to be a very massive one, okay? So forgive me if I've pranked you this way, that is job for you. But trust me, God will make a way.
0: Amen.
1: Definitely, okay?
0: Amen.
1: So what's up on this day? What are you doing for yourself?
0: I'm here with my dad. I plan to go out, but one of the things is
1: good. You're trying to go for Fiona?
0: I can't go out. I can't go out because of one or two things. So I'm
1: no problem. God is in control. Okay.
0: All right.
1: Sir. Enjoy your day to the fullest. Happy birthday once again.
0: Amen.
3: Hey,
1: all right. Welcome.

0: Hello.
1: Hello, Madam Benedict Tasaki.
0: Yes, yes.
1: Good morning.
0: Good morning.
1: Oh boy, dear, for my mum, I am G. Hey, oh no, I have petition. Well,
0: I'm back.
1: Yeah, ma, where do you want to cry? Me a customer. Yeah, you number free with you. I see who you are, dear pa, when it comes to makeups near the idea. Me boy. Auntie, yeah, baby, beauty pageant, our GTV. Auntie, yeah, you probably am not babe, CC, man, am I? Who bet you ever?
0: I won't.
1: I won't cry, Accra.
0: Accra,
1: GBC.
0: What say?
1: GBC. What's on GTV?
0: GTV.
1: I work on that, yeah.
0: Aha. This is my own date, no?
1: Date ni ebe waki around it enche me chire o but say u be em ma ten a u be gisen
0: but o dia mi o be bi mami fi o na
1: okay u wa radio su wa kra happy birthday to you why
2: happy birthday to you happy birthday
1: say na your birthday
0: but why
1: aha enti u wa radio su si si a enu u bon kwe u wa radio su e wa akra radio good 90.5 Mr. Kobe ele si yen fre u
0: but you
1: unim no
0: but why
1: oye oden
0: aye madam fupa
1: wadam fupa u de pan su aso su
0: ehe
1: madam Benedict Tasaki happy birthday to you once again.
0: Thank you very much.
1: She say oh well me now well
0: but I will
1: you know. Too bad I'm crying. No, I'll be saying, I see why.
0: Me don't patch your matri.
1: Bye-bye.

Tomboya, all the way in UK, was sending a message be as your beggar. Be careful, they will say you have you'll be arrested for deceiving a public officer. No, let me deceive you. Yeah, I'm glad you are. I want to meet you. Nancy Chama, happy birthday once again, officer. Aho, aho, yeah. All right, so thank you all once again. And one of my sponsors, that is NLA, in partnership with the Concerned Lotto Agents Association of Ghana, wishes to inform all Lotto agents and writers operating under NLA licensed private Lotto operators that, with a deadline for the extension of the mandatory registration, the dedicated NLA compliance team will conduct visits to ensure full enforcement. Now, all agents or writers who have registered and paid should display their stickers prominently on their kiosks or containers for verification by players and the NLA compliance team. Now, any agent or writer who has not registered will not be permitted to sell Lotto or lottery products in Ghana and will face the full rigors of the law. Remember, no sticker, no seal. 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NLA, development through games. Thank you very much, and God willing, tomorrow, Friday, will be different style. You know how we do. I'm out of here. My name is Daniel Badu. Special thanks to my producers, Sandra Ahin, Ruth Kwee, Susie Adau, Alaska B, and all the guys behind. Thank you. God bless you. DJ Abega, I'm out of here.

0: Energy powers the things that people do to empower themselves. It fuels families, communities, businesses. Good energy fuels nations. It gets things going and keeps them moving. Good energy isn't just what we do, it's who we are. Goyal, good energy.
1: Abin Soko, or maybe restaurant and 2 a.m. sounds, not first in the maybe spa, when you go out at the Saints, or not a car, and Ponaso, and to Jumedia beer with your Ben here, Gun and Yane, and in Nigeria, for me and the beer at the Jollof Rice, Plain Rice, Bankuni Tilapia, Mabrani Pizza, Eba, any Agushi, in Kuobi, Okra Soup, Bitter Leaf Stew, any Afofro Bebre. 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
3: 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I can't talk so fast. 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
7: Oh, definitely, we know that this game is a tough game. But at long last, it remains the last matches. When you are going to die, unless you fight the last fighting before you die. So we wait the last matches before we surrender. But right now, we cannot surrender. Because whereby, as of all, although we're supposed to beat them, but them too, they cannot leave themselves because always we are beating them. You know, that's why they call them as supported to come free. Because if they don't come free, today is a D-Day for them. I believe all the supporters to come to a stadium. This is what I wanted. Everybody to come stadium. Today, when they come, people will not see them 15 years, 20 years. We saw ourselves. We chat together. We make everything. But me, I'm not blame anybody. I'm blame the Accra Great Olympics, the big men. Because you know that about 3-4 years now, a relegation zone is 13 years. What are you supposed to do? You have to change your things. But when we talk, they don't listen to us. When the D-Day come on, you don't know anything. You don't have anything you said. When we go, we'll go and learn our lessons again. Come. That's what I'm saying. Because we are playing against RTU here. RTU definitely will beat RTU. But it remains the other venues. That is how the mafia is going on. Well, you know that Ghana, there's no way to be fun. Unless the criminal war. Bro, if you jail us, go quench. Observers are worried. Believers shall enjoy. Thank you for the word.
8: Thank you very much. And I thank Almighty God who is above. I always wish to win one of these, and I got it. So thank you very much for this, for giving me this. And I appreciate my friends also. My wife and my girlfriend. My wife. Yeah, sorry to say. I'm so sorry. My wife. Lizzo, I love you so much. Aya. I love you so much from my heart, ne? So must keep on supporting me, and thanks for
9: conditions are very, very different to what you find in South Africa. The pitch, as you well aware,
4: the standard of the pitches are not great, which obviously makes it much, much harder for the players. We want to try and play a brand of football that is entertaining. We want to try and play a possession-based game, and on pitches like this, it becomes very, very difficult, you know. So I've experienced that as myself, having been in Africa, in a number of countries, and this is the norm, you know. So what we can't do is use it as an excuse. It's our reality, and we have to adapt, you know. And the players today showed me a lot of fight and desire to win the game, and you got to find ways of winning that game, even if it becomes ugly, because ultimately that's what it's about, you know. The more games we can win 1-0, the more chance we stand at finishing higher up in the league, plus the confidence and the morale of the team starts growing. And today I think wasn't such a great performance, but I've seen us moving in the right direction. A lot of new faces, which is what you would have seen, that have come in, and now those players obviously getting an understanding of our playing style and the way how we want to play them. You know, we saw issues at the club when I arrived, when it came to discipline. And when I talk about discipline, it's not only off the field discipline, it's also on the field discipline, you know. And in fact, for me, on the field discipline is probably even more important. But to just blame players, I don't think is right. You know, there's a lot of deeper things that leads to ill discipline, you know. So a lot of small issues that may exist in a club will end up being a big thing, if that makes sense. And very important that we make sure that how we, the environment that we create is a professional environment. Because if we create a professional environment, it forces the players to behave professionally.

Thanks very much for your time. My name is Adamu Muftau. You didn't hear from us yesterday. Hopefully, we are on today from now until 1 p.m. Together with the rest of the team members, we're going to run the Goal Talk Sport from now until 1 p.m. Ably supported by Hisense, everyday prices for everyday people. You heard a soundbite earlier. That's coming from Eric Tinkler, head coach of Kumasi Asante Kotoko, who has decried the poor state of Ghanaian football pitches and the indiscipline in the camp of Kumasi Asante Kotoko and a poor environment that doesn't support player growth. Accra Asofok have been given the green light to register new players by the Federation of International Football Association, that's the World Football Governing Body, FIFA. The Ghana Football Association is holding or has held a 32nd Congress. Congress, we'll be talking about that as well. So these three topics, going to pick them up, speak about them, and you also join in the show. I'll be via the phone-in segment, and the number to do so, you already know it, 0599-922-922 and then 30-34-92. But in the meantime, if you are interested in sending a text message or a WhatsApp message or a simple voice note or a short voice note, you can do so via 0599-922-922. Now, the Ghana Premier League winner is going to earn 3 million Ghana cedis. Is it $3 million or 3 million Ghana? 3 million Ghana cedis. 3 million Ghana cedis. An upward adjustment from the 1 million Ghana paid over the period of last season. This coming from the 32nd Ordinary Congress of the Ghana Football Association. And according to the Ghana Football Association, they are going to award Benjamin Asare a car worth 38,000 Ghana cedis for becoming the best local player in the Black Stars. Is it making sense? Women's Premier League club are also going to get buses. You tell me about this. Once again, I am Adamu Muftau. Stephen Mreku is seated. The Godfather will not be able to make it because he's on an important assignment as well. Don't forget, Sandrine will be bringing you tidbit from the world of sports, and she's game for that segment.

0: Steven Mereku.
1: Alanti ya demu muftao.
0: Nazi.
1: Obwa diye ni di ya mkwansu wache ende. Ti bibia de din.
0: Yeah, fine.
1: Bibia de din.
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1: De bibia de din, akadi aka.
0: Waba down, waba, in fact, waba town, waba Milbury, Massachusetts.
1: Oh, okay.
0: Onko ende onko onko rebia.
1: Onko ohumi ohum.
0: Yeah. Relaxing at home in okay. Milbury, Massachusetts.
1: Oh, okay.
0: Yeah, my favorite sports show is live.
1: Ah, no, no, no.
0: Onko rebia.
1: Bibia de din, ohumi, ohumi.
0: Rest. 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
0: eh
1: yeah
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1: eh omye ni powder
0: mm-hmm. Diko ya na waka
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1: Ya odi kakonu ye garden extew
0: eh oh.
1: Ha ne wo musa unya brodi ampisi bi na odi ma brodi ba na se brodi be ma obeya da of ilusa
0: Sandra
2: what's
0: cooking?
2: Oh, whole lot of things are making waves
0: eh.
2: When it comes to the sports how do we say it,
0: arena?
2: Exactly, whole yeah. Lot but of things are going
0: on. Players are making moves. Any Ghanaian player making
2: exactly
0: any
2: move? There a whole lot of Ghanaians are making moves between the young ones and already those that have made their names yeah. Are all making moves. Elisha is on the move. Exactly. I don't know if it's the positive or negative. That's yes, but a whole
0: from
2: lot of Ghanaians.
0: From Ozer to Ezrom Sport, Turkey.
2: What do you think?
0: Yeah, for my money. I don't know, but I feel it's a backward step.
2: Exactly. Because if you're moving from League One, you needed to go Syria. Yeah.
0: Quarter, Syria, because you're only 28. Syria A. If you can't go to Bundesliga or EPL, Syria A.
2: So they are making the moves, but to say it's the best, that's the only question mark here.
0: Maireku.
1: Alaji.
0: CBI, final.
1: BBI, Daddy. Is it South Africa coach, BBI? Maybe no use a year romance status.
0: Kai,
1: only romance status. See romance the engine name.
0: Yeah.
1: See be your bani bema. Yes, so you see romance status. Edema romance status. Emma players improve their performance.
0: Hey.
1: Yeah.
0: Or your bani bema.
1: Oh, South Africa coach be a friend. Gavin Hunt.
0: Hey.
1: Yeah.
0: I know that coach very well.
1: Gavin Hunt. So you see that unusual motivational tactic doing. Ni this ewo eye Moroka Swallows. Moroka Swallows.
0: Hunt.
1: Yeah.
0: Eh, do you know?
1: Nto boa Senegalese player be a friend no. Eye Mami Nyang. Emma okofa girlfriend, local girlfriend because na abrante na amese ne partner.
0: Mm.
1: To mane kofa local girlfriend bi. Tini nam so ama abrante no, wo mo ene team bi ebobo. Abrante no kwa ehye be se 3 for goals.
2: Wait so.
1: Omni Free State Stars and a boy.
2: Aye. It's a girl now for na man.
1: One share 4 goals in now. 4-2 no win here. 4 goals in one share.
0: Ndi romance
2: status.
0: And a man share.
1: And a boy.
0: And you no correct. It's not true. And you no correct. It is not.
2: And can link her to message 10.
0: And you no correct. Gavin.
1: Na Abrante no wa bo games bibre on she go. Wa bo games bibre no she go ye. To man ko fa local partner no. And just a local companion. And he say, oh yeah. I feel you didn't jine mu game ba ko Free State Stars. Ono ko afọ.
0: Eh nyo do Free State Stars no masa. Apu na ken. Sandra. I
2: moved to Udi SMH ya o. Okay. So it's midday with the Go Talk Sports team and it's time for your sports tidbits from around the world. I'm your host, Sandra Ahin. Let's start with football in Spain. Last night in La Liga, Atletico Madrid defeated Malaga 2-0. And later tonight at 7 p.m., it's Rayo Vallecano taking on Alaves. Now to England. This may not excite everyone, but many who were on the receiving end of time-wasting tactics will be pleased. The Premier League has announced changes to the laws which will be implemented during the upcoming season. The biggest change will see a trial introduced to prevent tactical goalkeeper timeout. It aims to stop goalkeepers forging injury to allow outfield players to speak with the manager or slow down the momentum of a match. As part of the trial, If the game is stopped or the restart is delayed for an injury to a goalkeeper, his manager will have 10 seconds to nominate another player to leave the pitch for 1 minute after play has restarted. If no player has been selected within 10 seconds, the captain must leave the field. ProRef, the organization that manages match officials for the Premier League, says the trial is designed to address occasions where goalkeeper injuries have been used to disrupt momentum, slow the game down, or create opportunities for tactical instruction. Switching to the transfer market in Europe, Inter Milan expects Curtis Jones to arrive later today for his medical ahead of a £30.7 million move from Liverpool. Inter have offered £26.7 million plus £4 million in add-ons with a 10% sell-on clause, offering a similar structure to the deal used to sign Jesse Spence from Tottenham. Meanwhile, Arsenal have agreed a £51 million deal plus add-on for Aston Villa's Israel Concern. The England international has said goodbye to staff at Villa and is due to undergo a medical tomorrow. Back to Ghanaian players making moves. Ghana international midfielder Elisha Owusu has officially completed his transfer from French club AJ Auxerre to Turkish Super League side Erzurumspor FK. Former Ghana international Andy Yeardom has joined AFC Wimbledon on 5-month contract that will keep him at the club until January 2027. And Ghanaian midfielder Michael Agbokunu has completed a move to Moroccan giant Raja Club Athletic, signing a 3-year contract with the Casablanca-based club. On the local front, Asante Kotoko has set to complete the permanent signing of Ivorian attacker Eribeta as the club continue to strengthen its squad ahead of the 2026-2027 season. The 21-year-old winger joins the Porcupine Warriors after gaining experience in Oman. In football, in Ghana Football Administration, the Ghana Football Association, GFA, held its 32nd Ordinary Congress in the early hours of today at the Ghana Man Soccer Center of Excellence in Pram Pram. The annual gathering brings together members and key stakeholders of the GFA to deliberate on issues affecting Ghana football and set a direction for the new season. Delegates are expected to review the just-ended season, assessing the organization of competitions, performances across the various leagues, and other developments within the game. Finally, in the MLS, Ghana international winger Joseph Pinto was the hero for LA Galaxy as his strike secured a hard-fought 1-0 victory over San Jose Earthquakes in the early hours of today. The Black Stars attacker started and played for 83 minutes as his side cruised to victory in week 20 of Major League Soccer. That's all your sports tidbits today. Thank you for listening. I'm Sandra Hain, and I'll be back with more updates on Go Talk Sports. Stay tuned. Over good, to you, Muti.
0: Good. Thank you very much, Sandra Hain, with tidbit from the world of sports. We just chanced. I didn't listen to the full statement, but we just chanced on a flyer that says, instead of building 6 mini stadiums in 6 regions, President Mahama has instructed us to build 10 new stadiums in 10 regions. Honorable Kofi Adam, Sports Minister.
1: My voice back could be. Na afimiria na eto aso because later I beba eno so.
0: Eric Tinkler.
1: Ghana Football Association President Oka Asimbi story BCC ya. Ntimua ebia mwanti afina mwede mkasa fidi ni Antoine Yinti FA President Congress na Ekosu na nisemua odi atuja Benjamin na
3: $1,000. Mr. Minister of Sport, who does that award go to? Who does it go to? Benji Asare. A new vehicle for him. The best domestic player in the Black Stars would receive a brand new Jack vehicle valued at $38,000. Mr. Minister of Sport, who does that award go to? Who does it go to? Benji Asare. A new vehicle for him. The best.
0: Benjamin Asare Nyaka.
1: Yeah. So this is Ghana Football Association President Kurt Simeon Okriku, 32nd Congressor Ekosunana. Or the and same way Ayabe etimi.
0: Benjamin Asare Nyaka.
1: Yeah.
0: What 38,000 Ghana?
1: Yeah, and you know, best local player.
0: Blasters.
1: But award will be about pain.
0: As far as
1: in penny some
0: as old as I am, me who be that dear. Min shed and nim se via bad sada dia.
1: Yeah. Tibi sada.
0: Tibi sada.
1: You know. We know yeah, one of those things.
0: Hey. Charlie Krona is type you.
1: Sir.
0: The best local player in the Black Stars.
1: Yeah. Send us so no Fnat Ache.
0: 38,000.
1: And one ma a ye.
0: Bro, 38,000 Ghana cedis car. Carbon.
1: Me who can pictures?
0: Baby.
1: Oh,
0: sir. 38,000.
1: It's a cast now. It did be ma or call United more. I think last season or two seasons ago. No. And we be a.
0: Kana Edema Benjamin Asare. 38,000.
1: And in yes,
0: is it 380,000 or 38,000?
1: Move to the amendment who a jack vehicle. Yes, sir, jack vehicle. No, next a sum $29,000.
0: Oh, okay,
1: $29,000. Okay. Best player of Ghana Premier League, cash prize, no, a $5,000. Best domestic player in Black Stars, Benjamin Asare, and Okita, and you know, jack vehicle worth $38,000.
0: $38,000. Thank you, Peter Kumasata. Yes, Peter said dollars. No,
1: $38,000.
0: But why this time? We are on the 32nd ordinary congress of the FA. That's what we are starting. Why this time, Benjamin Asare? I didn't think about Benjamin Asare.
1: Oh, being the best player, but it be a time and on a. Maybe you have problems, but I believe, sir, maybe every president saw, sir, this is the right opportunity, being it Congress, Omo Ekono, a fine time for him to disclose the Benjamin Asare Benya, and this will give the local players that encouragement for them to perform well ahead of this season. Tefro now Oko Black Stars, now Oko Toto Papa, so now Oko perform ye, said that Benjamin Asare Aya. Well, Konya so say a beer season be and dear and sign the best season for Fraseno. Everybody didn't say oh, and now Unya sa award. No, me, unse me, they can be so say, mean Tibida. This is the first time I met it. In Tibia, what would you in a beer sit da? Yeah, Ben decided to be see ye amount of Ben any other Ben any other mine. Maybe this is going to start from Benjamin Asare, probably. Started the FA Benjamin Asare. In Tia Queen, maybe the FA would do more.
0: $38,000 car.
1: Yes, $38,000.
0: So instead of giving $38,000 to a local player who was the best player in the Black Stars, why don't you create better system for every player to enjoy in the Premier League? Because your Premier League doesn't have sponsorship.
1: Well, that is also another year. Umbe timi ayesa, because looking at a Premier League, you know, you and I know open secret say the league. And yet attractive said you need the first, you know. And Ukraine the one worker. We have been promoting the league all right. But and to said the first and you know. So in one way or the other, say Sikano, Ibia, Benjamin Jekakra, the Akano, better a ye na almost all Premier League players are a bit me see a kind of will have will be your opportunity. But Ubiswaka say, hey, Ubo Homo Dinia for the Cobb Black Stars are these are some of the opportunities I'll beat me as a local player. Enti bon homo din wo league nim when ye fraud the Cobb Black Stars so soa men ye say a call up big cake when ya go there and what and perform
0: there me nya kakra ni say this is going to be a flash in the pan
1: one off
0: trust me elections are coming one off yen fan batano ni fan nya din
1: na emfam pe vote
0: yes
1: yinya the sympathy from
0: yes because Ghanaians were all behind Benjamin Asare so let's be sharp this is a political strategy
1: that's how you see
0: yeah, it. That's how I see it Adamu Muftau these are my assertions
1: okay
0: it's a political strategy Ghana Premier League class, 18 clubs, into your insurance, be bring my players, be bring your insurance, my players.
1: Yeah.
0: Who beside Coach Joseph Obeka? So instead, why don't you reserve some of the money and tell the clubs that this is what I'm supporting you, 18 clubs. Add it, pay player insurance because there's retirement.
1: And even
0: car,
1: even
0: car will break down after 10 years.
1: NHIS crown now, Dodo and Hikran,
0: I know.
1: Register or more eco hospital.
0: Oh, 18 Premier League club, they've registered 30. Febi Koye National Health Insurance, mom. Niti Pine, Uncle Paracetamol free hospital. Why car? By this time, car. Make we think small.
1: Okay.
0: Uh-huh.
1: Well,
0: Premier League, yes, I'm budget 3 million.
1: 3
0: million Ghana.
1: Yeah.
0: Upward adjustment from 1 million Ghana.
1: From 1 million, you say 2 million, I'll be home. It's about 3 million cities.
0: 3 million cities.
1: Yeah.
0: Sikani free.
1: So we any headline sponsor. So from FA.
0: Yeah,
1: TFN in Edema.
0: FN in Edema. FN in Askano
1: free. FN in Well, that is also another question. Hefa na sika ni fia omo de bema de obewi ni Premier League from 1 echo 3 cc if hefa is it coming from FIFA from the from the president or the government or where is
0: or this production deal
1: or this mo so maybe yekwe ni mno afi unso mugu so ma ye so yekwe ni mno these are some of the questions are maybe enye se maybe mpo ye be hia answers. Oh, yeah, Queen, these are some of the questions. You've been here answers. Can if he, if na coffee simu, and no way is can he, if he government, or because meaning say last season,
0: yeah,
1: I buy a bois class, no
0: indirect governmental support,
1: indirectly, yes, omunya mwa if you are buying ho, I buy boy, even at the sub production, you know, I buy a movie, and a team yet a live broadcast, and if you're every weekend, and if you are buying ho, and sign a bar, now say, and for putting if you're ever. Yeah, we will ask those questions and then demand answers.
0: Okay, my time check is what? 12:31. The particular, you know, Honorable Sports Minister Kano.
1: Yeah.
0: We don't have the voice. So
1: yes.
0: We will give Honorable Minister the benefit of the doubt.
1: Near per voice.
0: Yeah. You don't want to lie.
1: Because
0: you see, I'm a bit more a chantro heavy.
1: And from Congress, no, yes, no betting company,
0: yes,
1: has been licensed,
0: yes,
1: to place odds on a domestic game. No betting company has been licensed to place odds
0: on the Ghana Premier League game,
1: yes.
0: So, what does it mean? They want to keep what match fixing?
1: Match fixing.
0: Oh,
1: match fixing.
0: Are you right? Match fixing, they attacked us all.
1: And you hear where you are Ghana Premier League in count, Mr. Rawa.
0: Yanko Omunyamponi,
1: Anamba.
0: So, per what we are hearing, 3 million Ghana City now for Ghana Premier League winner, Benjamin Asare, $38,000 worth of vehicle awarded to him for being the best local player in the Black Stars. No betting company license to place us on Ghana Premier League matches. Yeah, but yeah, fine. In the course of the weekend, we'll never discuss. Yeah, Keto Kriku for third term.
1: Third for third term.
0: Maybe so. Maybe so. I'm going third term, and I'm a pion.
1: I'm a stakeholder regardless. Yes. The American, you know, those I'm a twaba. No, they decide say we will listen to you.
0: Bowura wajuni.
1: Yeni.
0: Wankasa wajuni.
1: Yeni. Yena.
0: Third term niye.
1: Yena. Yetu abano. Yena. Openinu amumunu. Yenya son faso. Anase yenya son faso. And we are okay with na mamu. So when they go, ombeti miya tu abano se, ye pe third term. So omo riyaso so na se, omu siya hini tu ahina na fi se, and I care to Kriku administration. First term, second term. Our league itself. Emadiye. The performances of our national teams. Oh, he said, yeah, tia. Does he need a third term? Me kohob you. The league itself. Said, yeah, Mribina League in it here. Say, say, said, yeah, tia. Or buy, the first term, second term. Promises a whole while. Or, yeah, the bank. Or, make it, yeah. Where these are promises in your ass. The league is, yeah, attractive. Send it here. A marble. A quinine. And I say, atia faso. Our national teams, 17, 20, 23, and even the Black Stars, Black Queens, aye ye, improvement aba, analysis is in Atiko Nechi. So, I believe said they will look at all these things. Maybe I will tell you, you also look at all these things. So, back in you know, Boma has said, and I can to Craig administration the first year, second year, no, say now, Connor, what the two previous years, no, who are no, or you know, so after so, me first or answer me first. But Mufti, if you push me to the corner, looking at your league and your national team, no, and I may say, me day. Assessing idea, like I say, any performance, you know, our form. But Zibia, what the mad ye? A man league, I book room, and assessing a crana, and make us no dear, and the assessing, make us say on that score, no, a yara. But what do we say, ye league, ye bono, and truth and cranny de da one waka muti. What's a make us say, me ambassador, me promote to league, you know. But
0: an ambassador at large.
1: But minyahe, fine, accepted. Emibi etumu, uko venues, na uko akwe commentary. Mufti, even before Saturday, and as a Sunday game, nebe basono, build up, el klasi kumpu, kotoko hatofu kumpu, no. Build up na debana. But hey, with all due respect to Ket, clubs, no, they also have their shortfalls. Almost so can be and omun timi marketia de ni aside FNA ye bom so bo no clubs and also they are part of it. Oh musa Ghana Premier League e bia fourth 70 kra no September ye be shase from be bia makor fa last season for instance u be rest stadium from me fa Accra Sports Stadium yan fa
0: yeah
1: u fi Independence Square and as a Blaster Square banase ministry sa na bibia ni ho e chere se Oko baby cry. Oko akwa Ghana Premier League game. At least a headline sponsor kwa ni yenya yempona. At least yam brandi adeni ye. Say rena key players be from Hartlepool. And I say key player be from Hartlepool. Key player be from Kotoko. Key player be from Ibia Olympics. As an example. Ye bet me a koma boom. Na ya ye flyer be. Ya ye brander be. Ni ya dia promo to adena mana efe. If you want to promote the thing, you have to invest. Mufti, me and Miti, hey, you are not investing in me. Me, you are not investing in me.
0: Ambassador at large.
1: Yes, you are not investing in me. And now, when your investment, this is so class, eh, oh, they ban and answer flyer, be and answer, he be echo. And on farm rare radio good, you say, at least radio good, my platform next song, a why, a buy tre. And you know, at least Ghana Premier League, you know, this is a small token. Money. Na mumfam promoto ade na emfama yen ebia no moye de ma ada radio stations en ye nye bi dia fine even last year yan fasika ma efini se ye de ye is it branding and marketing or something
0: marketing and publicity
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0: promotion and all day. Also, wire communication and you don't pay, professor. 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It's just a privilege. 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Cry many professor na be pay. We are moving you. Aha. Iti mami fan wo hu ame hu. I'm the fucking. Iti me dia two Facebook me dia two baby. Share. How many people?
1: Anything I'm on for. I'm sending message on my LinkedIn.
0: Oh, Miss Mazo.
1: How many Facebook?
0: Baby, okay. Yeah, Miss Mazo Facebook.
1: I'm on LinkedIn.
0: Hey, my bad, so.
1: I've seen people sending.
0: Hey, very necessary because I'm not counting. Oh, what's that? A flyer and a barb on tea. I'm share a nipper el coso.
2: Yeah.
0: Sabi. 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
2: yeah.
0: Fante insu mate iti minye
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0: enyo iti minye sa
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0: 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Non balance.
2: I'm not saying.
0: Yeah, all in a mechan as a brofa womb,
2: okay.
0: Atasa, Emma, we're friend, then Taz is in the year. Eleba, midday, midday, aha.
1: So we had the lip teeth as well, bro.
2: Samum, I see.
0: And then that's it. Prof, nice meeting you. Mama found own to me, Hokana. If M for crime, call me who knows. So. Now, can't I wear your PhD, do prof, where me teach him out.
2: Central breed from you. Know.
0: What did I say?
1: As I'm
0: a man, I'm a man. I'm a man. I'm a man. I'm a man. I'm a man. I'm a man. I'm a man. I'm a man. I'm a man. I'm a man. Street light. I'm a man. Me who say almost see street lighting in our so then from Amaga Junction Eko Ejoso.
2: Okay.
0: Ya complaining but me ko Kumasi weekend. Oh, I'm so impressed. I wish he says sir exercise you know. A be extend ya could be brave. Now say light you know almost shah. Unse I realize that MPP time no. So almost shah light na 3 months na shit.
2: Yeah.
0: And I learned to say a deliberate because I share a contract to basically that sound back. Near coffer for
2: Samum.
0: Oh, sir, until I'm coffer inferior once, no. But me did say, wait, dear, a better crack.
2: Okay.
0: And your papa, my no more my own coat a tree because winning time during campaign time. No.
2: Yeah.
0: Na 24 hour economy policy, ne buy na NDC a dear campaign.
2: Mm-hmm.
0: I learned so much during your walk, your last walk, it will come as a choir. Your breakfast was 24 hour economy. No, a bit dim. First, I learned the car say, and you say you share your energy sector. No,
1: papa,
0: exogenous factors. No, and you say you share na aiding a dim. It's with the lighting system. Now, I start. No, I believe with some way and the sun, some my energy sector. Nijina. Na light ni jina ni nasu street light was so ah ya kasi ko djoma na djua so be ko ya kasi ko e drug store ko to ade na djua wo suro because e wie mu ye kan light wo ho wo be ko nti I believe say me what I've seen Kumasi is what I'm saying me name other places but I believe say a general way ya omo ye because obi aka ma ye den e twa maso nti omo continue no mo ye be bua pa e be bua believe wo say I na me kasi UP and you say your war position auntie na say we should be always be negative. No a that young fast sound boom mine. And I say your crown you negative and not just say your GTP na ya the comma
2: President Mahama
0: no she him you who say mu implement it be a woman. But on the contrary, you some who you sue. It is a mu you sue dear and you say your form so. Na mo ye mo na eso ba fa so ba o man na kwere kwere se you pini kasapena mpp ni etikwa pa

0: Eh, Osina, eh, what position? And a proposition of supporting government or who be that? Does that mean I have to be negative all the time? No. Nianya no yabeka.
1: Yeah.
0: Nia yansu yabeka. Nia a year be more minor conden, sir. For instance, see at yesim.
1: Yeah.
0: Mintinsim.
1: When
0: you say NDC, NDC, UP plus. Edu say yes, adie bi wo na say ye ka na say aban nani ba ne ho so a ye be ka because aya lanka sem bi say ohia so obewo aban mu ansana ne nisu ade hu na manifesting so wo position na so the fa baby na say be ye ye na abo man na and that is exactly what he has done o dia fa ma ma o de ne buka e bi kwansi da kasa dia no me hu ye no na ka say MPP ye bi nka mu lusu a party bia lusu a na ne manifesto no
1: sen ka wan ye
0: MPP and every political
1: so,
0: party.
1: No. So, or no, is it here?
0: No,
1: MPP the free mo. And then this is by.
0: And I make a say.
1: And think, Momudi, the enemy, say, Momai.
0: Yeah, my.
1: I feel my first election.
0: But it's MPP a manifesto during campaign.
1: Yeah.
0: It's a common manifesto. Mom chain. 48 years time, and son of mobile manifest you. There be a check. I'm coming for Kuma Mahama. No one can say Mahama. What do you Ghana for? Are they not Ghanaians?
1: Yes,
0: you are Ghanaians. And lo and behold, I'm going to change some kakra womb. Mebwa.
1: Basika kano. 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
1: Matias ye.
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1: Okay. 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Deputy Field Operations UP.

0: Me bejano.
1: Uba jano.
0: Member 5:30.
1: Eh, uba do 5:30. And now, next is Alaska.
0: This okay, also say 5:45. Yeah, 5:45. So you are right. Okay.
1: Na Alaska opoa ade onko onko fiya.
0: Unse oye si se oye bibi o laptop nesu. Unse ono so oye oye content creator sa o.
1: Oh, creative content.
0: Yeah, creative content. Okay. Oye editing.
1: And that's only a phenomenon.
0: No, no post. Oze.
1: Only a phenomenon.
0: Ono so oye content creator o.
1: Na sa a phenomenon o chef.
0: Ah, do you know? Oye ano oye editing.
1: Oye ano me ye worried.
0: Oye oh, yeah, worried one.
1: He's overworking himself.
0: Oh, I see.
1: Time oye ade fiya no.
0: Oh, so ba weki awoko fie so na wo ye sadwuma na o da fine am machu ti sorry
1: oh there be do fe no wa bre
0: no wa bre
1: yeah you need the extra jiberic
0: style
1: style
0: yeah. Yeah star jiberic
1: into what kamati
0: yeah tinu se nso omiemia pa pa pa pa aha
1: but it is not only Alaska
0: eh why anyone
1: so can we
0: mezwe kan o se mantras ya me sabre mi ntimi nyen ka me konda da
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0: oh, coin. But oh, you have been on that.
1: Since I cash ni buy, no, who's on that?
0: Oh, we better be chewa. Oh, dear, we wa.
1: Oh, we should be
0: chewa. Oh,
1: since I cash ni buy, no,
0: we are
1: oh, oh, and we cash ni buy, I pepper.
0: Oh,
1: and we call the other side. Ah.
0: And the kid I can't no.
1: Confirm to me and can say we have a key.
0: Uh-huh.
1: A beer bottle back on here.
0: Sa
1: cool your
0: obey your social Friday.
1: Or
0: social channel, eh?
1: Coffee.
0: Yeah.
1: Coffee or politician.
0: Our social Friday. And the 24th to 28th August 2026, children aged 17 years and below. Obey to me, any unfasso. Don't patch your registration in 100 cities. From 0256022833. Palm Hills Natural Mineral Water. Mpacho, yeah.
1: Palm Hills there.
0: Natural Mineral Water.
1: What?
0: Water.
1: Water.
0: Uh-huh. Yeah. Palm Hills Natural Mineral Water. And Pacho, and so no, come on. You see, water has no taste. Water. Yeah.
1: What has no taste?
0: Yeah.
1: Water.
0: Yeah, water.
1: I see.
0: Yeah. No, what kind of water? Water. Hey, water.
1: You see, your type.
0: Yeah.
1: Okwe Mbazwa.
0: Yeah.
1: You get a problem. So how would you cook? How would you coffee?
0: Coffee. Coffee.
1: Coffee.
0: Yeah.
1: And Alaskan swear.
0: Alaski.
1: Alanyeme.
0: Alaski.
1: Alaski.
0: Hey, it's when you come out. Hey, but you're going to cry yourself refill. Oh, from my baby, you'll be on me to be a bro. 0555641318. Palm Hills bottled water.
1: Hey, there,
0: Palm Hills bottled water.
1: Hey.
0: And hey, oh boy. Hey, okay. Yeah. Hey, my Danny is a radio star from the comedy.
1: Hey. And my brother.
0: Yeah. Yeah, so the comedy and the party.
1: And the party. Oh, but talk about a party and a party.
0: Yeah.
1: Mamina Wewunu.
0: Somewhere
1: in the Shanti region. Oh, so I'm people Mamina Wewunu.
0: Oh, yeah. Yeah, so yeah, yeah, or contest. Yeah. But yankani nshano se scripta libelibe lucus mandamus librem.

0: mpacho e latin kasa odi ko e yetwi mu a na esensu etaponchani a ojewo afi etumbanum protonosis omnipus sanitus rabadus mpacho enono abronya nkwa ye da odi na batwe ehie yeah
1: Srabadus. What means that Nepal here yeah, won't?
0: Yeah.
1: Oh, no, oh, yeah, area.
0: Oh, then I'm about to walk around mine. Oh, I'm about to. Problems are like bottles. Everyone has it, but not, in different sizes.
1: I am not a part of this one.
0: Yo. Oh, but you call Latin Casa Musua. A Felicit Compus Enchanum Parfum Chromatus. Felicit Compus Enchanum Parfum Chromatus. I over and also so a Latin casa chese obepim na aye idea and pacho any hammy precona me who say oh yeah yeah
1: do you know what I've observed
0: that be?
1: I think say Kofi
0: yeah
1: ne yera tuno for pa se uba mount naha
0: sa
1: yeah umpi
0: umpi
1: yeah
0: and yes I'm my money problem
1: I suspect strongly that's one two and then abia Alaska. Alaska. Alaska. Alaska. So usually not. Now maybe Alaska. Eh, you know.
0: And you know Alaska. Oh, at the end, who matter? No occupy space, you know.
1: Yeah.
0: Uh-huh.
1: Alaska. You know there.
0: Or end, who matter? No occupy space, you know.
1: So there's more science.
0: Hey, Charlie. Yeah, what's up? Yeah, what? Oh, boy. You know, I'm in the house. I'm ha. Why is that? You be a enyo boko, sir. And you know, you
2: Bro, who your first saying?
3: I'm Bright Eddie Eboa.
2: Bright
3: Eddie Eboa. Mistake name here. Your money change. Ghana musical member. Guitar Accra. Yeah.
2: It's we are ready, sir. We're rocko.
3: Yeah, we are ready. Let's go.
2: Are you a star?
3: Yeah, we are a star.
2: Are you a star?
3: I am a star.
2: You are a rock star.
3: A rock star.
2: Go back and fire. Give me the fire.
3: Yeah.
2: Let's go.
3: Diana, Diana, no, what is so? Kwele, kwe.
2: Okay.
3: Diana, yeah.
2: Kwele, kwe.
3: No, wait.
2: Okay, wait.
4: Kofi, emuadiyo.
3: Diana, yeah.
2: Kwele,
3: Diana, yeah. No, what is so? Kwele, kwe.
2: Okay.
3: Diana, yeah. Diana, yeah.
2: Quilly,
3: your money, Okano cry. Yes, CMPO. Yes, CMPO.
0: And your fat, I didn't dear, Miss Diana, and Ed Dimpa. I over a catcher will say, when I come with Toffee. I yell with the dead woman, Miss Annie said, Toffee Ben cry. I fee oba what come now, or shall say, or Tete wa Usu. When Miss Toffeno, you move a hood rope, but could you watch in sin womb? Abiana, oh dear, no, or by sister. We are Hunka Ginger, Intina, or Titi. As a woman, no more with Toffee. I said Toffee, mate. What do you care? I owed it.
1: I'm Hunka Ginger.
0: I, when you say Toffee, you mahuro, you'll be one ashy. Oh, it may be I know we are Hunka Ginger. I, who called up a good friend's friends at Nakwali.
1: Mm.
0: Oh wow! It didn't meet you. My one the other side name the pa.
1: Open na kwale no.
0: Yeah, so be born na kwale.
1: Love you.
0: Oh, imbemuko ni sumole. Oh, na kwale. Aye. Of a fridge is a short form of refrigerator. Me boy.
1: Yes.
0: So where did the letter D in fridge come from?
1: Again, say that again.
0: Fridge is a short form of refrigerator. And maybe I say, letter D na wo fridge mono if you infant.
1: I'm not the one to answer this question. Nepa no yi di ni frame no go and look for him.
0: And you may return your fancy because we yi di film. Letter
1: D. And I may say, Nepa no yi di ni free home. Go and look for that person,
0: okay.
1: Not me.
0: Ah, I say, Rena, you say, be yi di ni di film. Over, I'll say, syllabus in your Hennessy son. The other chan corona, the Ibino Macaun CCA. Over there, toss me, you know. If sleep is good for the brain, says Anna Motakano. Why is it that it is not allowed in schools?
1: If sleep
0: is good for the brain. Why is it that it is not allowed in schools?
1: It is allowed in most of our schools, but I won't say there's a time frame.
0: It's a time frame.
1: Yes, okay. Because once all work and no play. That is one, two. Okay. And then number three, no, there's something called siesta.
0: Okay.
1: You understand? Uh-huh. You take a nap for a short period, and then you come back.
0: You take a nap.
1: A nap. And then you come back to continue with your study.
0: Uh-huh.
1: You get it.
0: Okay. Uh-huh.
1: But you cannot say because sleep is good for the brain.
0: Uh-huh.
1: You go to school 8 a.m. You sleep out.
0: And come and sing anti school, visa.
1: Debbie.
0: A sleeping school. Uko kwa dasa anwabu. Uko da anwabu vi. Aye. Oma ni atosi mienu.
1: Yeah.
0: Oma ni atosi mienu.
1: Yeah. Yeah. I know my guy.
0: Yeah. Oma, I can drink a drink. I can drink a drink. But unti minka say, I can eat a eat.
1: You can drink?
0: I can drink a drink.
1: And who told you say I can drink a drink and is correct?
0: Nibisa say, simu yeti mika, I can drink. Can't you drink a drink?
1: You can, eh?
0: Can't you drink a drink?
1: You can have a drink.
0: You can have a drink, but you can't drink a drink.
1: But you can't eat.
0: You can't eat a eat.
1: Eat.
0: Oma, they're tossing me, sir. Black is a color. Say, ampa. White is also a color. But why is it that black and white TV, any color TV?
1: they lack the other.
0: Hey, because black and color. White is also your color. But why is it that black and white TV, any color TV?
1: Where is the K in Kennel?
0: In Kennel.
1: Yes.
0: Kennel.
1: Like Kennel.
0: Kennel.
1: Kennel Stephen Kennel. Yeah. Where is the K?
0: Kennel will be a year to watch me.
1: Yeah. It is pronounced Kennel.
0: Kennel.
1: But spelled what? Connell. As in
0: C-O-L-O-N-E-L.
1: So why is that one?
0: Yeah. And also so a horse. Say I say Sam.
1: Sam. Only Nipa send me. Oh, Professor.
0: Professor.
1: Professor Ago. Yeah, Professor. Yeah.
0: Okay.
1: Professor Ago.
0: Yeah. Over here, Obibit says Sam. P-S-A-L-M.
1: Sam.
0: Say P-N-H-S. And can you name for Sam?
1: Sam there?
0: Psalm or Bible. P-S-A-L-M. Psalm. Psalm.
1: Oh, you mean the book of Psalm.
0: The book of Psalm.
1: P-S-A-L-M. Psalm.
0: Psalm. But I don't know Psalm.
1: You can pronounce it Psalm. Nonsense.
0: I don't know Psalm.
1: No, you can pronounce
0: it. I don't know Psalm. 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
0: Aye, namedin semibo krumha. 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
1: Hey, ya po.
0: And your friend is still Benda. Daddy Dolo. Esemba kupe.
1: The name is Lagazelle. Wumpe Lagazelle no.
0: La Gazelle.
1: Yeah, La Gazelle.
0: You see me de midini bebre. And as a matrance here, cross doors and that room or time which here did downtown.
1: Malu Feba.
0: Yeah. Oh.
1: Maluf is a Lebanese. Minya Medasi.
0: This is Medasi.
1: All right. Kumo. About your next is Kakonsa, and right after that, you know, Accra City reps will be in the building, 90.5 FM. We'll be right back. Stay tuned.
6: From the center of the equator, from the western part of that continent, from the southern part of that country, from the crest of that road, waves are radiating at high speed from gate to gate, door to door, room to room, stereo to stereo, speaker to speaker, from that station radio gold on that dial 90.5, where the difference is obviously crystal clear.

intelligent, dedicated, and very highly discerning brothers and sisters. Good evening, fellow Ghanaians, citizens of Omofia, Sikamperere, Yepenukore, Baminami Yau, Miyawu, we are Namajani Republic, Ambulance Republic, Container Republic, Persecutors Republic, Mafiosi Republic, citizens of the now abandoned retirement destination of Saint-Tropez in the south of France, and citizens of Guyana, home of loot stolen from Ghana aboard private jets and invested in oil fields, among several other things. In fact, I want to say good evening to all those countries that allegedly are receptacles for stolen Ghanaian loot. So you people have done well. You have done well for the flatches, all the mumus we have in our side of town, because you are happy to receive the goodies as and when they bring them. You understand? And I don't think it's a coincidence that over a certain period in the course of the rule of Odinium, the chubby dwarf, it is a coincidence that we received state visits from presidents of a good number of countries known for offshore dealings. So, true. A lot of people missed it, too. And there was also a private jet trip to some country on a private move for 2 weeks without a single government official on board. In other words, a particular family came together, chartered a private jet, and went to a particular destination. Even though it was on the government ticket, there was no government member on that trip. You understand? And it took about 2 weeks, so, and nobody could utter a word, la. Not even Ambela opposition bigwig. So that was how power was utilized in those days. So today, at the very least, we don't hear of private jets flying quietly into all kinds of places with undeclared cargo from Ghana. And yeah, I want to say something. If people are investigating and are trying to trace the loot that has been, you know, hemorrhaged out of Ghana, they should just visit that private jet terminal and check the logbooks and the, you know, flight manifest and passengers and all those things, you know, that took place in that place. And I suspect it to provide a wealth of information. You know, no aircraft can take off without a logbook and a manifest. So you take the logbook, you take the manifest, you know that, Asomesi and Asomesi will be on the flight. You understand? It will give a lot of information. You know? But, well, this is Ghana. In Ghana, some things are secrets. Some people are also above the law. In a certain arena, the language that is spoken is coded and is understood by all sides. So there always has to be that class of people who always play golf, no matter who is president. And so, at that point, we the mobbers should just keep quiet and focus on winning bread and cake. For example, I'm the KK winner of my family. So some people are also the bread winners. So please, let's focus on winning KK and bread. You understand? Because it is far more complicated than we the Mobrawa Stinko. You know, I've come to see that there are protocols by which certain people, especially by virtue of certain organizations, they join, are allowed to own substantial chunks of our GDP, and there's absolutely no problem. You understand? You make that mistake of going to owe the Ghana Revenue Authority, or the GRA, as we affectionately call them, some money, and they will come after you and collect that money with a ridiculous amount of pressure. It can even get to that point where they will not hesitate to lock your office or shop if you owe them that amount of money
in taxes, and they are finding ways to collect the money, and they are not getting the way. Oh, they'll come and chain your office and prevent people from coming to do business with you. Meanwhile, on another spectrum or at another level, taxpayers' money was being funneled out of our country in billions on private jets. And because, quote unquote, it was whales who were doing it, the GRA was powerless. It didn't have anything to say or do. And that, for me, is the definition of power. Power is when the Immigration Service of Ghana can prevent you, the murderer, from traveling out of Ghana on any whim. Did you know that Ghana Immigration Service, when you are traveling and you get to the airport and the immigration officer who is processing you for some reason, funny reason, thinks you should not travel, you cannot travel? That is the kind of power that the Immigration Service people have. And when they say you cannot go, you cannot go. There's nothing you can do about it. Worst case scenario, you can go to court and go and argue your right to travel and all that. But by then, you would have wasted your time and all those things. You understand? That same immigration service will sit down and allow or watch a gentleman who for 7 years was in charge of our money walk out at a time a transition was about to take place, and during which period his input would have been needed as the chancellor of the SGKO. But they allowed him to go quietly. That is Ghana and the power game for you. And it is played very, very nicely, depending on who is involved and what is at stake. Oh, but well, sorry for the early digression. That was not even what I was attempting to talk about this evening. For the avoidance of any doubt, my name is Efo Dawubi Dan Kosivi Kosi Kokosa Achke, and I am the bold, fearless, no-nonsense, but very highly objective grandson of the great Togbi Wonya for Tegbi in the great Volta region of Ghana, or whatever is left of it. This evening too, I have to allow my village autonomous mouth to run amok in several directions. So help me God. My dear brothers and sisters, our forefathers have said that it is only when a frog dies that we the people are able to determine its actual length. So long as that frog is alive and is hopping and moving from place to place, it is difficult to tell how long it actually is. Also, psychologists tell we the people that we as humans have two responses to danger. We either fight, that is, stand and face that danger and fight it, or run away from it too. As you may or may not be aware, danger manifests in several ways. Danger can happen when you decide to go on a safari trip to Kenya and a lion comes at you and says, "Hey, where are you?" Danger can also manifest when you have carried out horrendous scams that has robbed a country of millions and billions of cedis and dollars. And then a new government comes to power and is on your tail. Oh, my brother, there's a similar situation brewing in Botswana. It's not easy. Oh, the president of Botswana is wild because some people have chopped a ridiculous amount of money and he has assembled some very crack investigators to go into the matter, to trace assets, and to determine who got what. And I know that kind of thing can mean danger. And under those circumstances, you can either fly away or run away, or you stand and face the danger. You understand? So, when that happens,

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2: O God Almighty, our Holy Father in heaven, praise be to you for all your wonders, your faithfulness too in the assembly of the holy ones. You are the God who stopped the sun for Joshua. You are the God who closed the mouth of hungry lions for Daniel. You are the God who parted the Red Sea for the children of Israel. You are the God who is able to act with supernatural power in our lives. You are Jehovah Jireh, the Lord our provider. You are El Shaddai, the God who is more than enough. You are Jehovah Shalom. You are Jehovah Shammah. You are Adonai. You are Jehovah Rapha, the Lord our healer. The things that are impossible with men are possible with you. Who in the skies can compare with you, Lord? Who is like you among the heavenly beings? There is none mightier than you. In the council of the holy ones, God, you are greatly feared, and you are more awesome than all that surround you. Almighty God, you are merciful. You are kind. You are a God of love. You are the rock of ages. You are the living word. Age to age, you are the same. You are the first and the last. You lived yesterday, you live today, and you live forever. You are an awesome God indeed, and you are worthy of praise. You are a great God. I adore you, O Lord. And I enjoy worshipping you. You reign and you are robed in majesty. Your throne was established long ago. You are from eternity. Your statues stand firm. Holiness adorns your house for endless days, O Lord. My mouth will speak in praise of you, Lord, forever and ever. And I am so grateful that we serve a mighty right now, God. In the name of our Lord Jesus Christ. Amen.
3: 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For night train, all aboard. For night train, all aboard. For night train, all aboard. For night train.

0: 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Happy birthday to our man, Ni Wabaye Ni. Today is his Earth Day, a new year in his life. And to a brother I've met and I've said to myself, if I had not met this guy, Charlie, like I no go meet a guy. Young man, way in mind, grow past me to seller. Spread the word, open for discussion. It is a night train we're on right now. Yes, I know. Off black colors, you should understand why. It's just around the corner with the birthday guy. We'll be giving him a call. And then, what about... Ten would be time for what you know as train talk. Polygamy. And joining us would be one person, a lot of people describe him as controversial. Councillor Luttrell will be joining us in the studio. It's been quite a while. He's been around. And you know, with him, we can talk about almost everything in every space. So it's like, Charlie, since we came back, we haven't spoken to Councillor. Tonight is a Thursday. We're having fun with him. Don't forget, DJ Gospel would also be jamming sound like nobody's business all the way right out to 12. The next day's dailies, hopefully, let's pray, fingers crossed. We might check out the front page of the next day's dailies. That's a graphic. Jam all the way to 12 or midnight, and then we'll be out of here. Don't forget, tomorrow morning, it'll be the Gold Morning Conversation with Monsieur Senna Numbo. I'll say Squaw. I'm not adding the S right now. So Squaw Senna Numbo. Yes, the madam herself, La Nancy. And then SM lawyer for, what's his name? Afiwa, but SM lawyer for what? Human rights lawyer for animal.
1: Animal rights lawyer.
0: Emwa. Okay. Emwa lawyer. Tell somebody come here with the accent. Afriwa say, Charlie, you know this guy? So, yeah, they don't be BB picking that. Afriwa, if you come and. Okay. 8 minutes past nine. DJ KTK. Hey, KTK. Okay. More fire. Wow. Very impressive job. Hi to DJ KTK of Sankori. Please, you do all. Fantastic job. Please keep it up. They say, see more. We will see more. Spread the word, open for discussion, ready to rock and roll. Let's start off with one big chicka chicka. Becca. Slow one. Hey, where's Becca? Kiki Banson.

0: Okie dokie. Bringing the time to 22 minutes past 9. Still the night train. And today happens to be the birthday of our sports child, Nee, who is currently on the line right now. He's going to be doing Hinwa Jahinwa from a remote point of view. No, from a remote point. No, it's not like remote viewing. Nee? Nee?
1: Yes, sir. What's good? What's good? What's good? How are you?
0: Charlie, how's your day, boss?
2: Oh, everything is good. Everything is going all cool. I made a mistake and we had a casualty today, so I have to make sure the casualty is good.
0: Oh, okay. But how's everything?
2: Oh, everything is fine by goodness grace.
0: Okay, alrighty. So, first of all, happy birthday. You just get down to Hinwa Jahinwa, and then after we can have a conversation.
2: Yes, sir. Yes, sir. Sure. Just a second. So, let's go.
3: Again on my birthday, a very sweet day. So today we're from Teshi. So we are from, we're from Teshi, which is basically, we are from Teshi, which is a vibrant and historical coastal town located in the Greater Accra region of Ghana. Now, it's situated just east of Accra, between La and founded primarily by Ghana settlers. Now, it is one of the oldest independent settlements in Ghana state and is traditionally known for its deep-rooted fishing culture. Teshi is internationally renowned as the birthplace of elaborate custom fantasy coffins, imaginative wooden coffins shaped like animals, vehicles, and other objects to celebrate the lives of the deceased. Now, blending rich colonial history, such as the 18th century Fort of Gasterbog, with a bustling modern population, lively street life, and annual traditional Homowo festival, Teshi stands as the dynamic cultural hub on the Gulf of Guinea. So from Teshi, we are going all the way to
0: Tournai.
3: So that's like Tournai. So Tournai is one of the oldest and most historical significant towns in Belgium. And it's located in the Hainaut province near the French border. Now, it's famed for its shrinking five-spiraled Cathedral of Notre Dame. It's a picturistic medieval belfry. Both designated UNESCO World Heritage Site. Art, Goyth, and then Roman architecture, and a vibrant cultural heritage along the banks of the Scheldt River. So today we are from Teshi.
0: Line is not the best. Hello?
3: Beldo.
0: Yo, Nee?
3: Yes, sir.
0: Tell a line no good, your birthday power with a line no good like that.
3: We're from Teshi to Tournai in Belgium.
0: Okay, Teshi to, okay, alrighty.
3: Yeah, Tournai in Belgium. Yes, sir.
0: Do you have your IT tip?
3: Yes, sir, I have an IT tip.
0: Okay, come a quick one. Yep.
3: So just yesterday again, I've always been hammering on the hacking issue. And just yesterday again, somebody was hacked again. That I know. And of course, it's like your situation where it came with. I'm telling people that make sure you always activate two-step verifications. Passwords are not enough. Two-step verification is always the way to go. So they have it as such that you can actually create your password on any the emails and even WhatsApp. WhatsApp even has two, and even right now there's even three-step verification. So set up your code, set up everything else and make it work. Yes.
0: Alrighty, how are you spending your birthday so far?
3: Oh, see, it's cool. You know, we're just going up and down, and then I was just doing some work somewhere. But then after that, holy.
0: Yeah, but how different is today? Every day is a birthday for you.
3: Every day is a birthday. You know, it's still the same old. But unfortunately, after work, a few work colleagues went to. And then, unfortunately, one person also, I had a casualty. My fault.
0: Oh.
2: I have made someone become a casualty. Have you know?
0: Yes, I know. This one there, I know. So they take care of her, man.
2: I have to tend to the casualty, and then, of course, I'm attending to the casualty now and then before.
0: There's nothing like no-bed syndrome in this casualty.
2: Yeah. You know, sometimes when everything happens, there need to be, like, if something has to come so that you know that they're significant.
0: Me? Thank you very much. Happy birthday. I don't even want to go into what it is. For a moment, I was like, what this guy did talk? But you're very funny.
2: It could only get worse, but we're afraid that it doesn't get worse.
0: No, it wouldn't. So, on behalf of myself, Mr. Q, DJ Gospel, Alote.
2: Is my father there?
0: Your father is not around yet. He's on his way. He also had to sort out a couple of things. So, on behalf of all the brethren, we say happy birthday to you, and may you enjoy the best part of your life.
2: Thank you.
0: We say
2: really
0: unfortunate
2: catch
0: out
2: to you.
0: You've been
2: significant to me. So, definitely.
0: Mr. Q, he said we've been significant to him. Significant serving.
2: Mr. Q,
0: before you go take it off on a different level. Charlie, enjoy yourself.
2: Oh, so you're sucking me from the line now?
0: No. We are happy birthdaying you from the line.
2: Thank you, sir. We're enjoying
0: you from the line.
2: Sure. Okay, sir.
0: All right, Charlie. Happy birthday, brother. Yes. And that was our man, Nee, live from they normally say coded location. Yeah, what be that whole thing? They say coded location. What be coded location?
4: Action.
0: Is it again?
4: Hidden
0: location. So if it be hidden, why you want me to tell me say it be hidden? They ain't not gonna tell me where they look. Someone will just say coded location. If you know one, tell me. So it'd be like, Charlie, you go drink beer, and they get beer, but I don't give you. So why tell me say get beer for me anyway?
4: They do bad things for that. Before they go coded, like I are coma.
0: So that be the coded, no? You say when things get out of hand. So you can say the country is coded. Or the economy is coded. This is what Mr. Q like. Oh, Mr. Q, better if you switch the camera now. Nobody else there. So Mr. Q is coded. It means that they do bad things. No, but he said coded locations normally be bad things. So I ask say, if the economy know the Google, if he talks, the economy is coded.
4: Coded, it means the streaming and everything will mess up.
0: So Kwanzaa and building to be coded. Is that what you want to talk? Say the streaming is a good. Hey, Orphans Association versus Homeless Association. Thank you very much. Abu Mandela says, good evening, Mr. Manson and the Night Train. Happy birthday to me. May he live to be 90.5 and beyond. Chukuchaka. Philip Ama says, hello, BB. My wife loves your show. She's called Becky from Kaswa, Opekuma. Auntie Becky. Yeah, ciao. Then Dakwa Ameyao says, enjoying the show live from NYC. Is this us in New York City or Nima? Nima Ayawa. So, no, even that's NA. Okay. All right. Thank you very much for tuning in. Spread the word. Polygamy is going to be our point of discussion today. And to join us, I think you all know him, Councillor Lutrot. But we would go beyond that. It's been a while since he visited us. Double H. Double H recorded.
4: They say. You for remember them.
0: Hey, did they listen? Hey, Double H. See, Double H to challenge with chop, banku, chop, drink for that. This building, the people die go. Hey, Charlie, Double H. Merakuku, good evening, Nanyalo. Hello, K. Mira Gama. Ayo. Alrighty, so ready to rock and roll as usual. Bringing it to just about 29 minutes to hit the hour of 10. Wanu Manu, Yenya Pasem, just around the corner. Enjoy some good music for Thursday. We'll be back.

0: me chit yam. 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
1: Miasalao, esam, esam, chukuchaka.

Definitely got our man DJ Gospel in the mix. This very last Thursday is good music and serious talk. Philip Amo says, hello, BB, my wife. Okay, that's Auntie Becky. Dakwa Ameyal says, enjoying the show live from NYC. Says, comes back to say, NYC, especially the Bronx. Boss, how be the weather? How be your health? How be life? How be work? How be family? Dakwa Ameyal. Same thing to my man, Philip Ama and Abiu Mandela. Spread the word, spread the word. Wanu, Manu, yenye apa some. Ready to rock and roll. Chicka chicka.